0: From Louise to Isola and everything in between, you're in the zone with WELZ, the Delta's Groove. 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
1: Here's your Belzona and Humphreys County weather forecast from WELZ, the Delta's Groove. Partly cloudy tonight with a low of 68, winds from the south-southeast at 5 to 10 miles per hour. Tomorrow, cloudy early with partial sunshine expected later, a high of 84. And tomorrow night, clear skies with a low around 65, winds from the south-southeast at 5 to 10 miles per hour. 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

0: If you like it, then we love it, and we play it right here on WELZ, the Delta's Groove. 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
4: How is AI research infrastructure advancing scientific progress and innovation? 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
4: Dr. Skinner's AI for Shipwrecks project begins with sonar images of shipwrecks, ideal for training machine learning models for underwater robotics. 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
5: So I think especially with all the interest and excitement around AI, it's really important to make sure that we're casting a wide net in terms of where AI can have impact.
4: Investments in AI research infrastructure help chart a decisive course in artificial intelligence while accelerating scientific discovery, ensuring the U.S. remains at the forefront of AI research, education, and innovation. 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
6: Here's your Belzona and Humphreys County weather forecast from WELZ, the Delta's Groove. Partly cloudy tonight with a low of 68, winds from the south-southeast at 5 to 10 miles per hour. Tomorrow, cloudy early with partial sunshine expected later, a high of 84. And tomorrow night, clear skies with a low around 65, winds from the south-southeast at 5 to 10 miles per hour. 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

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In Belzona, we know your name and your story. 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
1: Here's your Belzona and Humphreys County weather forecast from WELZ, the Delta's Groove. Partly cloudy tonight with a low of 68, winds from the south-southeast at 5 to 10 miles per hour. Tomorrow, cloudy early with partial sunshine expected later, a high of 84. And tomorrow night, clear skies with a low around 65, winds from the south-southeast at 5 to 10 miles per hour. 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

0: 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And one thing we are is local, locally owned and operated. That's why we're on all over town. Does your business have us on? Let us know.
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5: Investments in AI research infrastructure help chart a decisive course in artificial intelligence while accelerating scientific discovery, ensuring the U.S. remains at the forefront of AI research, education, and innovation. 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
7: Here's your Belzona and Humphreys County weather forecast from WELZ, the Delta's Groove. Partly cloudy tonight with a low of 68, winds from the south-southeast at 5 to 10 miles per hour. Tomorrow, cloudy early with partial sunshine expected later, a high of 84. And tomorrow night, clear skies with a low around 65, winds from the south-southeast at 5 to 10 miles per hour. 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
3: Here's your Belzona and Humphreys County weather forecast from WELZ, the Delta's Groove. Partly cloudy tonight with a low of 68, winds from the south-southeast at 5 to 10 miles per hour. Tomorrow, cloudy early with partial sunshine expected later, a high of 84. And tomorrow night, clear skies with a low around 65, winds from the south-southeast at 5 to 10 miles per hour. 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
1: At Johns Hopkins, I'm Elizabeth Tracy.
2: Brain organoids are lab-grown clusters of cells that have several of the cell types found in someone's brain. Cells taken from a person's blood are coaxed to become stem cells, then differentiate into brain cells. Vasiliki Maturaki, a genetic medicine expert at Johns Hopkins and one author of a new study demonstrating the utility of these organoids, says there's a clear goal in mind.
3: Why we are doing this? Because we are talking about precision medicine in Alzheimer's disease. We know now that Alzheimer's disease is not a single disease entity. They develop different symptoms in different time points. They respond different to different drugs. So the whole idea of the precision medicine in Alzheimer's disease is to be able to define a biological subtype that can respond to a specific drug.
2: The current study looks at responses to a drug called escitalopram among these organoids from people with Alzheimer's disease, or AD, and those who are not affected. At Johns Hopkins, I'm Elizabeth Tracy.
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2: Here's your Belzona and Humphreys County weather forecast from WELZ, the Delta's groove. Partly cloudy tonight with a low of 68, winds from the south-southeast at 5 to 10 miles per hour. Tomorrow, cloudy early with partial sunshine expected later, a high of 84. And tomorrow night, clear skies with a low around 65, winds from the south-southeast at 5 to 10 miles per hour. 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
1: I was born and raised down in Alabama on a farm way back up in the woods. I was so ragged that folks used to call me Patches. Papa used to tease me about it, 'cause deep down inside he was hurt 'cause he'd done all he could.

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So I told Mama I was gonna quit school, but she said that was Daddy's strictest rule. So

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And at the age of 13, I thought I was carrying the weight of the whole world on my shoulders. And you know, mama knew what I was going through.

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1: You wanted to be cool, which led you to smoking, which led to a pack a day. Then you met that special someone, which led to starting a life with them. You wanted to be cool, which led you to smoking, which led to a pack a day. Then you met that special someone,

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1: Here's your Belzona and Humphreys County weather forecast from WELZ, the Delta's Groove. Partly cloudy tonight with a low of 68, winds from the south-southeast at 5 to 10 miles per hour. Tomorrow, cloudy early with partial sunshine expected later, a high of 84. And tomorrow night, clear skies with a low around 65, winds from the south-southeast at 5 to 10 miles per hour. 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
0: And now it's time for your May horticulture tip from the Belzona Garden Club. 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
1: Here's your Belzona and Humphreys County weather forecast from WELZ, the Delta's Groove. Partly cloudy tonight with a low of 68, winds from the south-southeast at 5 to 10 miles per hour. Tomorrow, cloudy early with partial sunshine expected later, a high of 84. And tomorrow night, clear skies with a low around 65, winds from the south-southeast at 5 to 10 miles per hour. 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
3: Here's your Belzona and Humphreys County weather forecast from WELZ, the Delta's groove. Partly cloudy tonight with a low of 68, winds from the south-southeast at 5 to 10 miles per hour. Tomorrow, cloudy early with partial sunshine expected later, a high of 84. And tomorrow night, clear skies with a low around 65, winds from the south-southeast at 5 to 10 miles per hour. 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

0: 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That's why we're on all over town. 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
1: Here's your Belzona and Humphreys County weather forecast from WELZ, the Delta's Groove. Partly cloudy tonight with a low of 68, winds from the south-southeast at 5 to 10 miles per hour. Tomorrow, cloudy early with partial sunshine expected later, a high of 84. And tomorrow night, clear skies with a low around 65, winds from the south-southeast at 5 to 10 miles per hour. 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
1: 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Pew Research reports that the three top social media platforms are being used somewhat differently by teens. Carrie Gallagher is Connect Safely Education Director.
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0: From midnight to Brooklyn to all over the Central Delta, you've got us, WELZ, the Delta's groove. 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
2: 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They're those web marketing approaches that go out of their way to be unhelpful, hoping to manipulate you into doing what they want. 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So if your online business presence uses dark strategies like these, maybe it's time to review them. 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

0: 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Delta Farm and Garden on Highway 49 in Belzona.
1: At Johns Hopkins, I'm Elizabeth Tracy.
2: Comprehensive lifestyle changes are better than medications to slow, stop, or even improve mild cognitive impairment or early Alzheimer's disease, a study by Johns Hopkins neurologist Majid Fotui finds. This meta-analysis of existing randomized trials sought to compare the two strategies.
3: There are new drugs that have been shown to help patients with mild cognitive impairment or early stages of Alzheimer's disease. I wanted to find out whether programs that combine several lifestyle interventions are equal to these drugs, better or worse than these drugs. I compared the results of randomized controlled trials for lifestyle interventions and these new drugs. Lifestyle interventions appear to be far more effective than these new drugs.
2: Fotui notes that comprehensive lifestyle changes are needed, including cardiovascular exercise, consumption of a Mediterranean-type diet, and other interventions. At Johns Hopkins, I'm Elizabeth Tracy.
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1: How is AI research infrastructure advancing scientific progress and innovation? In 2025, one way the U.S. National Science Foundation drove American leadership in AI was through the National Artificial Intelligence Research Resource. This allowed research teams to connect through a shared national AI infrastructure, including Dr. Katie Skinner.
2: I had heard about the National Artificial Intelligence Research Resource, or NAIR, and was really excited about the potential to help to accelerate access and interest in this space.
1: Dr. Skinner's AI for Shipwrecks project begins with sonar images of shipwrecks, ideal for training machine learning models for underwater robotics. A cross-disciplinary asset for history, environmental science, and AI classrooms that may ultimately allow for autonomous vehicles to better survey the ocean floor.
2: So I think especially with all the interest and excitement around AI, it's really important to make sure that we're casting a wide net in terms of where AI can have impact.
1: Investments in AI research infrastructure help chart a decisive course in artificial intelligence while accelerating scientific discovery. Ensuring the U.S. remains at the forefront of AI research infrastructure helped chart a decisive course in artificial intelligence while accelerating scientific discovery. Ensuring the U.S. remains

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4: So I think especially with all the interest and excitement around AI, it's really important to make sure that we're casting a wide net in terms of where AI can have impact.
3: Investments in AI research infrastructure help chart a decisive course in artificial intelligence while accelerating scientific discovery, ensuring the U.S. remains at the forefront of AI research, education, and innovation. 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

0: 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And one thing we are is local, locally owned and operated. That's why we're on all over town. Does your business have us on? Let us know.
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3: They beat cancer, but now they're battling medical bills. I'm Zach Dyer, and this is your KFF Health News Minute. Nearly half of cancer survivors and patients have had medical debt. That's according to a survey by the American Cancer Society. Many need expensive prescriptions and procedures to monitor their condition and manage side effects. Doctors warn these expenses may lead patients to delay or skip care. There are almost 19 million cancer survivors in the U.S. Nebraska just became the first state to enforce the GOP's new Medicaid work requirements. Under the One Big Beautiful Bill Act, many enrollees will have to prove they work or volunteer at least 80 hours a month or lose their coverage. The Congressional Budget Office estimates about 5 million Americans will become uninsured over the next decade because of work requirements. The other Medicaid expansion states have until 2027 to implement the rules. There's more at kffhealthnews.org.
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1: No matter what you're going through, I know that you can stand, for your life is in it.

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0: They're nowhere to be found.
1: Are nowhere to
0: remember,
1: be
0: remember,
1: found.
0: Remember, there is a friend.
1: Remember, there's a friend in Jesus.
0: Oh, I love him, I love him.
1: Who will wipe your tears away?
0: I know he will.
1: And if your heart is broken,
0: this is all you have to do.

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1: Good morning, everybody. Was that your great-grandfather leading armies to battle? 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Was it your family who flew? Who fixed? 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
1: 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Good morning, everyone. It is May 23rd, 2026, and it is the Memorial Day week. Boy, so many wonderful things are going on, celebrations, reunions. It is just a loving, kind atmosphere to just be happy. We're going to take a look at the weather, and it's 6:29 on this Saturday morning. Get started so we can get it to you. You good this morning? It's a weekend. I know. Get that R&R. Lots of things are happening. All right. It is 68 degrees outside right now and cloudy with a high today of 84 degrees. Rain showers early with scattered thunderstorms arriving in the afternoon. Low tonight of 68 degrees. Thunderstorms during the evening and 80% chance of rain. So we got rain for this afternoon and tonight. 80% for tonight. On tomorrow, high of 79, low of 69, with a 60% chance of rain. So rain, rain, rain. We won't say rain, rain, go away, come back another day, because we need it, okay? All right, we're going to get started with the birthdays and anniversaries. And if you have a special shout out, you may have missed someone's birthday this past week, give us a call at 662-247-1744 after Delta News. All right, starting with the birthdays on this May 23rd. Let's get it started here. Okay. Reverend Charles Edwards, Pastor Charles Edwards, Alderman Charles Edwards, happy birthday to you. Mona Ross Woods has a birthday on today. Happy birthday, Brenda Hood. Reagan Lord, happy birthday. Damian Hunter, happy birthday. Corey Irvin, I believe he got a call yesterday from his mom. Happy birthday, Corey Evans. Tony Banks, happy birthday. Jamila Delaney, happy birthday to you. Tawana Poole Hunter, happy birthday. Elaine Scriblins, Maddie Mills, in memory. Melvin Pop Halls, in memory. Juanita Bullock, in memory. John Harris, happy birthday to you. Addison Collins, happy birthday. Andrew Young, happy birthday to you. And Lisa Hall Gates, happy birthday to you. We're going to give the shout outs of the names that sent them in or called them in at the 7:30 around the town. So we're going to get started with the announcements. Okay. Bias Funeral Home announces the funeral services for the late Odell, Jimmy Odell Hutchins, age 72, of Isola, will take place on today, May 23rd, at 11 a.m. The body will lie in state from 10 to 11, and it will take place at White Star Missionary Baptist Church, 609 George Lee Street, Belzona. Burial will be at Humphreys County Memorial Garden, Bankhead Cemetery in Isola, where Pastor Maurice Allen will be officiating. The survivors include three sons, Jimmy Odell Hutchins Jr., Sherrod Odell Clark, Norboski Thompson, two daughters, Kenesha Hutchins, April Brown Bell, four sisters, Georgette Holmes, Gloria Jean Roscoe, Ella B. Barton, Anita Owens, eight grandchildren, and one great-grandchild, and a host of nieces, nephews, other relatives, and friends. And the repast will be at White Star Fellowship Hall. Calvary Missionary Baptist Church Church Membership Meeting today, May 23rd. It starts at 11 a.m. Join us to discuss church updates and plans. White Star Missionary Baptist Church invites you to their morning, Sunday morning service. That's tomorrow, Sunday, May 24th. It begins at 11:15 a.m., where the guest minister will be Dr. J.D. Yates of Kinland Star Missionary Baptist Church. Annual Women's Day Program, May 24th. New Pilgrim Rest Missionary Baptist Church, 117 South Edna Street, and it begins at 11 a.m., where the guest speaker will be Sister Clara Phillips of Lake Chapel Church in Inverness, Mississippi. Pastor Alan Henderson is a pastor of the church. Pastor Burl Holmes Jr. and the New Hope Missionary Baptist Church invites everyone to their summer revival beginning Tuesday, May 26th through Thursday, May 28th at 7 p.m. nightly, where the guest revivalist will be Pastor Maurice Allen and his churches. Pastor Burl Holmes and the New Hope Church family asking to come out and be blessed. June 2nd, Mississippi Levy Board Election Day for Humphreys County. For more information, because there's a number of precincts that will be open, some that won't because it's kind of sectional for this particular candidates. So give them a call at 662-247-1744. 662-247-3065. That's the circuit clerk's office. I want to give them the right number. And there's two names on the ballot. Brandon Dulaney, Malcolm Kenny Rogers. Okay. Christian Valley Missionary Baptist Church invites you to their Family and Friends Day program Sunday, May 31st, 2 p.m., It's located at 3147 Richland Road, Silver City, Mississippi, where Pastor Charles Edwards will be the guest pastor, accompanied by his church, Shiloh D'Ovalent Church family. And this, the pastor of the church is Pastor Melvin Webster. New Mount Hebron Missionary Baptist Church invites you to their revival June 1st through June 4th, starting at 6 p.m. nightly. On Monday, the guest revivalist will be Pastor Herman Gowdy. On Tuesday, Reverend Andrea Allen Rush. On Wednesday, Pastor Little. And on Thursday, Reverend Joseph Wilson Jr. Upper Room Fellowship Ministries Basketball Skills Camp Training. It begins June 8th through the 12th, 9 a.m. till 12 p.m., and is taking place at the Upper Room Basketball Gym, and they're accepting ages 8 through 17. Register today. The deadline is May 29th. Developing children to become well-rounded spiritually, socially, and mentally. Sons and daughters at home, school, and the community. Goodwill Missionary Baptist Church invites you to their pastor's anniversary, along with their regular service on second Sunday, beginning at 11 a.m., where the guest speaker, Pastor L. Goss. Jones Chapel of Honey Island, here in Belzona, are observing their Men and Women's Day celebration on June 14th at 10:30 a.m. The guest speaker will be Pastor Lisa Reed Day of the Walls Lake Missionary Baptist Church, located on Woodyard Road in Belzona. For more information, contact Chair Lady Minister Gloria Boyd Anderson, where Pastor Sammy Anderson is the pastor of the church. Shallow Pluck Road Missionary Baptist Church, where Pastor Little is the pastor, invite you to their revival June 22nd through the 24th, 7 p.m. nightly. On Monday night, the speaker will be Reverend Joseph Wilson Jr. Tuesday, Reverend Andrea Allen Rush. On Wednesday, Reverend Joseph Wilson Sr. And the rest of these are on up in the month. The Delta Hummingbirds 42nd year anniversary will take place Sunday, June 21st, starting at 3 p.m. at Daybreak Chapel, where the mistress of ceremony will be Pastor Betty Hamilton. And the rest of these, we do them on a daily basis during the week. We're just going to get you through the services for the weekend and next week's. And you're going to have Monday off anyway. Yeah, Memorial Day. An off day. You get three. You're probably going to need it, huh? All the things that are going on. Then you get to rest. And if you're like everybody else, you don't rest. You just keep going and going and going. But I hope you will enjoy your day and relax and get ready for... You know, school is almost out. Oh, and we're going to talk about the graduation, too, at the 7:30 hour. There's so many wonderful things about our community. So, first of all, so many wonderful things about Jesus. So many wonderful things about our community. So many wonderful things about our people. Whoever you are, God is with you always, and He takes each and every one of us to safety, love, and progress. I'm so proud. So many things going on. It is 6:39 on this Saturday morning. And let's see, what else is going on? Okay, we're going to get some announcements going. And get ready for more good gospel music.
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1: All right. right, it is 6:41 on this Saturday morning, the weekend. Okay, I'll be quiet so that you can get your rest. But in the meantime, keep it locked in right here with us on WELZ 1460 AM 100.3 on the web. And whenever you wake up, just share some love and the music that's on right here by Rollick Radio, LLC. We're going to keep it moving, and I hope you're enjoying your morning. Get that rest.

If it wasn't for your grace, where would I be? That's a testament through music. If it wasn't for your grace, where, and you know what? God got you. Next up is I Can't Stop Praising His Name. Just start praising Him in the good times, in the sad times, in the not so good times. He's there. Just start praising Him, okay?

0: It is 7 a.m. on this Saturday morning, May 23rd, 2026. And it's the weekend. You've got a long weekend. And oh my goodness, all the ingredients for a restful, peaceful weekend. Let's switch places sometime, y'all. No. I take that back. I am right where I choose to be every day. That is my choice. So, but just enjoy the holiday. It's the beginning of the summer. School is, you know what I think about when I was coming up, when I had my children and all. It's summertime. That means they'll be home. Oh, my goodness. So they'll be home, and I hope something productive and something that's going to keep them busy and keep them out of trouble, because every day is a planned day to keep your sanity. Not talking about the children driving us crazy, but, you know, they start. The peace that each of us have is valuable. So value it when you can, because for the most part, you have to maneuver here and maneuver there, and we all got it. I'm so proud of everybody. Oh, and I want to say good morning to my Quiet Storm. I call her Quiet Storm. Why? Because she always requests a song called Quiet Storm, and it's a beautiful song. And I saw her yesterday, and she was all dressed up. That Evelyn Camille is a beautiful young lady. I don't like women. I'm just saying. She's a beautiful young lady, looking beautiful, had a foster child that was on point. Oh, my goodness. I said, oh, Miss Evelyn, I love to see growth and love in a family. So, Quiet Storm, I said, I ain't going to talk too much, because, you know, she and I just kind of laugh and go back and forth. But I'm so proud of her, and I love her so dearly. She's one of the posse's mothers. That's Crystal Goff's mother, and all those children grew up together. And hey, we made it through all that with them kids, and we had girls. she had one son, I think. But we had a bunch of girls, and they was always together. Which it was no problem, because I love them dearly now. But hey, we made it through. And graduates, you can do it too. It takes time and effort. And when you're feeling just where you might need to make a shift or whatever, please do it. Because mental health is real. All right, Quiet Storm, I thought I'd send it to you. What up, you boy? She knows she was pretty yesterday. Ooh, Mr. Camille. I'm going to have to check him and ask him, do you notice she be looking like that when she go out? But she's always been a very beautiful young lady, dresses well and very caring. So have a wonderful day, Quiet Storm, and congratulations to your son. Oh, Lord. And all of mine, oh my goodness, it is just so, the emotions are just, you don't know whether to cry. You want to laugh because you're happy, but you cry. Well, I'm just talking about me, because I have 8, and all of them are gone, and they don't come to see me anymore. So I guess I'll be all alone now. Maybe King will hang around, you think, Gordon? I don't think so, because he's kind of like me, just likes to stay to himself. Oh, love them while they're here, because when they go off to school and college and this, their lives are their lives. It's been emotional. Okay, it is 7:05. I've got to talk to my daughter, too. She's so beautiful, too. Great job. Hats off to everybody that had children graduate. Oh, and I saw the young lady on, and I saw her, their segment was on Channel 6 News again last night. Humphreys County made history and track and field. Well, I got to pull that back up and see. I saw the end of it. I saw Humphreys County makes history. I'm like, turn it up, turn it up. Track and field. I saw Kenya Delaney. She must be the track coach. And those young ladies, some of the Jemison ladies. Oh, y'all. That's mean I won't allow anybody to talk about our children. If you push them, they will go. And what does the baseball thing go? If you build it, they will come. If you help them to get where they need to go, they will go there. Like us. Somebody pushed us, and we got it. So congratulations. So many stories that, and we'll be talking about it throughout the week. But I just want our children to make history. You don't have to be a doctor. You can maybe be someone's father that will produce a doctor or a pastor or a teacher. The labels aren't solidified. It's what you do with your labels that count. Quiet storm. I could talk about this all day. Love people for who they are and watch how they grow. Don't force them. Don't push them. Let them be and watch how they grow. It is 7:07. Mr. Foster. Good morning, Mr. Foster. Hope you're having a great day. I'm just kind of picking in. So when, they say where there's smoke, there's fire. And at New Life St. Paul, they had a food truck out there. Boy, it was hot down on that end of town yesterday. Everything was so nice. Hats off to the sheriff's department. I don't know if anything bad happened. I don't like to hear bad stuff. I only want to hear good. Everything was beautiful and organized and professional. Oh, my gold bells on them. Again, my Courtney April, I've got to talk to you. And it is 7:08 on this Saturday morning. Day probably, I forgot. Courtney probably, she probably won't even wake up and begin to, Ma! What? I forgot, it's Saturday. Anyway, we're going to continue with more good gospel music, y'all. Just imagine, I'm sending this out to the graduates and those who didn't walk the line from high school, you're going to do it because in a couple of weeks you're out. You're going to go from the 9th grade to the 10th grade, 10th grade to the 11th grade, 1st grade to the 2nd grade, kindergarten to the 1st grade, 6th grade to the 7th. You're going to do it. Imagine you going higher. I love that. And don't let anyone tell you you can't, because you can.
1: Thank you for allowing me to see myself the way you see me. Thank you.

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Imagine you. Imagine your children. Imagine your grandchildren. Imagine your future. Imagine your past. Everything is gone and in line with Christ Jesus. Imagine. Mind is a terrible thing to waste. Use it. It works. I've checking the lines and stuff this morning. Thank you, Miss Bobby. I know that the AM station is down. Now, and I didn't know that people are getting calls. I'm getting calls saying that they're hearing it, but a lot of people are on the web. So I'm going to see if I can get it checked, Miss Bobby, see if we can get some things worked out for you. Thank you for calling. This next song goes out to our senior graduating class. You're a winner. Never, ever let anyone else tell you you're not. Please.

0: 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And you can tell Alexa to play WELZ. And I want to say good morning to the Sanders, Mr. Spencer. Spencer. That's Betsy and her husband. I can't think of his first name. They came into the station yesterday. Oh, my God. I was so excited. I'm like, wow. I haven't saw Mr. Spencer. He looks just like his dad. And he said that they listen to the station in Georgia every day. The son and the grandson, several generations. And actually, they're having a fish fry at Dwight Spencer's house on Francis Drive. And they're going to have a barbecue at the multi-purpose building. Now, mind you, they've come from Georgia to Belzona to interact with their home. The Spencers are from Belzona. Bessie Sanders, she's from Belzona. And if you need more information, you can contact 678-763-7530. It was so nice to see him. And he would start going down memory lane of her dad and my dad, of his dad and my dad and Miss Bessie. Oh, Miss Edna kept me so in line. Woo! And I love her. I am so thankful for parents like that. They were my folks. When you were in their presence, they told you what to do. And we did it, Miss Edna. I want you to sing my song. Now you get up there and sing. I didn't say, you did it. I miss Miss Edna. She loved that gospel singing. So to the Sanders, Bessie, the Spencers, I'm sorry. Again, I'll make it during the Around the Town segment. But they're having a fish fry and a barbecue today, celebrating the reunions they're having all in town. So those of you who are doing and you want, well, of course, you have to pay for some of this stuff, of course. But they came in, and it was so good to see him. I haven't saw him in a long time. Those Spencer men are some very productive, good men. Hats off to you, Mr. Spencer. And come by before you leave. We're here every day. So if you just want to send a shout out or just say good morning, people want to hear your voice. He came in after we went off the air at 10, but if we didn't talk, him and Maurice. And I was just listening, like I used to listen to my dad and his friends. Okay. But they're having a good time. And by the way, the AM is down. It's not working. I've sent Steve a message. Actually, Steve is out of town getting more equipment to make sure everything runs smoothly. He's out of town to bring more equipment to make it. He has a phenomenal plan for the station, and he's working on it. So I'm going to send him a message after I do Around the Town. I didn't realize that the AM was off, but the FM is on. I went to my car, and it's 100.3 is on, and most of our listeners are on the web. They hear it loud and clear. So if your AM is down, until he gets it worked out, turn it to the FM 100.3, possibly. And you know, he does all this stuff. He's in Michigan. He can work these programs from Michigan to here. Tech savvy. Media savvy. Oh, I tell you. But thank you, Miss Bobby. She always keeps us up on point because I didn't know. Thank you for, and I'll call him and let him know that the AM, because a lot of you still listen to the AM. But we are on the air, Miss Bobby. Put it on your FM. All right. It is 7:31 on this Saturday morning, and it's time for Around the Town after these messages.
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0: And speaking of Zion's, you're talking about a beautiful setup. Cars were lined up all across 49 in the parking lot. And it was late when we rode through there. I'm like, will you look at there? They're back. And people must have been really waiting for them, because actually, I think they were open this past week as well. They must be doing something really good. And I'm pushing it because they pay for the ads. But I just notice it when I pull out of Westgate, you look right over to them. Beautiful setup, nice. Nobody's hanging around bothering you. You go in and have a nice, pleasant meal. And it was so beautiful last night. Jose Watson and the New Life St. Paul Church had a beautiful setup there too. The south side of Belzona, Westgate area. It was lit up and beautiful. I just loved the delight. The people were visiting and in line, and oh my gosh. It just was a time to be happy. Hats off to Zion's, and they're open, they're back, so get by there and And by the way, they have their request. If you have a picture or a page that some of the former athletes or even the present ones that have made a difference at the Humphreys County School District, they're having a wall put up that will put all the people that accomplish things on the wall. You've been to restaurants where you go to places, you see former presidents and actors and this, that, and the other. Well, they're going to do the same thing. Great setup they have out there. All right. Good morning again. The AM is down. Going to have to put it on the FM until we can get Steve to kind of check it and give us time. Oh, so much going on. He's trying to manage it all. All right, 7:36 on this Saturday morning. And let's see, put this out of the way. And we're going to start with the announcement. Calls after calls trying to get this set back up. Bias Funeral Home announces the funeral services for the late Mr. Jimmy Odell Hutchins, a resident of Isola, will be conducted today, Saturday, May 23rd, 11 a.m. Body will lie in state from 10 to 11 at White Star Missionary Baptist Church, 609 George Lee Street, Belzona. Burial will be at Humphreys County Memorial Garden, Bankhead Cemetery, and Isola, where Pastor Maurice Allen will be officiating. The survivors include 3 sons, Jimmy Odell Hutchins Jr., Sherrod Odell Clark, Norboski Thompson, 2 daughters, Kanisha Hutchins, April Brown Bell, 4 sisters, Georgette Holmes, Gloria Jean Roscoe, Ella B. Broughton, Anita Owens, 8 grandchildren, and 1 great-grandchild, and a host of other nieces, nephews, and friends. And the repast will take place at the White Star Fellowship Hall. Calvary Missionary Baptist Church membership meeting today, Saturday, May 23rd, 2026, and it begins at 11 a.m. Join us to discuss church updates and plans. White Star invites you to their morning worship service on Sunday, May 24th, 11:15 a.m., where they will have a guest speaker, Dr. J.D. Yates of Kenlan Star Missionary Baptist Church of Greenville, Mississippi. Annual Women's Day program, May 24th, New Pilgrim Rest, 117 South Edna Street. And the program begins at 11 a.m. The guest speaker, Sister Clara Phillips of Lake Chapel Missionary Baptist Church of Inverness, Mississippi, where Pastor Alan Henderson is the pastor of the church. Pastor Burl Holmes Jr. and the New Hope Church family invites everyone to their summer revival, Tuesday, May 26th through Thursday, May 28th, 7 p.m. nightly. The theme for this revival is, it's revival time. The guest revivalist, Pastor Maurice Allen and his churches. This is from the New Hope Church family and Pastor Burl Holmes. June 2nd, which is next, not this week, but next week, Mississippi Levy Board Election Day. And I just want to make it, emphasize it. If you don't really know, we've been announcing this for now for about 5 or 6 weeks. Some of the precincts will be open, some won't, because it's kind of a district levy board. There's different districts of the levy board. Well, this one is only going to be on the ballots this June 2nd. So if you don't know which precinct you go to, call the circuit clerk's office at 247-3065. Give them your name, and they will tell you exactly whether you go to any precinct or not. Some of you will vote, some won't. And there's 2 names on the ballot, Brandon Lil B. Delaney, Malcolm Kenny Rogers. Christian Valley Missionary Baptist Church invites you to their Family and Friends Day program Sunday, May 31st, 3147 Richland Road, Silver City, where Pastor Charles Edwards will be the guest pastor, accompanied by his church, Shiloh D. Overland, where Pastor Melvin Webster is the pastor of the church. New Mount Hebron invites you to their revival, June 1st through June 4th, 6 p.m. nightly. On Monday night, the guest speaker will be Pastor Herman Gowdy of Macedonia. Tuesday night, Reverend Andrea Allen Brush. Wednesday, Pastor Little. Thursday, Reverend Joseph Wilson Jr. Upper Room Fellowship Ministries Basketball Skills Camp. Probably a good thing to have during your summer break, which school will be out in a couple weeks. Learn how to play basketball better. Who knows? Might be another Michael Jordan or And, well, I'm not going to say that. Be yourself and you can be the best person you can be. Well, there's training going on June 8th through the 12th, 9 till 12 at Upper Room Basketball Gym. And they're accepting ages 8 through 17. Register today because the deadline is May 29th. For more information, contact 470-902-490-498. Goodwill Baptist Church is having their pastor's anniversary June 14th during their regular service beginning at 11 a.m. where the speaker will be their very own Pastor L. Galtz. Jones Chapel Missionary Baptist Church of Honey Island will be observing their Men and Women's Day celebration on June 14th at 10:30 a.m., where the guest speaker will be Pastor Lisa Reed Day of the Walls Lake Missionary Baptist Church. For more information, contact Chair Lady Minister Gloria Boyd Anderson, where Pastor Sammy Anderson is the pastor of the church. Revival Shiloh Pluck Road, where Pastor Little is the pastor. And it's going to take place June 22nd through the 24th, 7 p.m. nightly. On Monday night, the guest speaker, Reverend Joseph Wilson Jr. Tuesday night, Reverend Andrea Allen Rush. Wednesday night, Reverend Joseph Wilson Sr. The Delta Hummingbirds will be celebrating their 42nd year anniversary. Sunday, June 21st, 3 p.m., Daybreak Chapel, where the mistress of ceremony will be Pastor Betty Hamilton. And the rest of these, we get them out. We've been putting them out for the several weeks, so we'll start them on Monday. So I hope you can. It's a lot of things going on. Ooh, it's summer, and it's break time, and planning time, and starting a new time, and oh my goodness. Let's try to keep it, and I'll put it in your phones as reminders. Ding, it'll bing, it'll ping something that says this, that, and the other is going on. Lots of things are going on. All right, it is 7:44, and we're going to open the lines up for the birthdays and anniversaries after this message.
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0: All right, it is now time for the birthdays and anniversaries. And if you have a birthday or anniversary, or you just want to send some love out to someone, or miss someone's birthday this past week, give us a call at 662-247-1744. Starting with, on this May 23rd, Reverend Charles Edwards from his wife, Deborah C.J. Shallow Deal Valent, your sisters, brothers, nieces, nephews, the Davis, Griffin, and Body family, and the Edwards and Johnson family. Mona Ross Woods, happy birthday. From Miss Gesta Ross, Ethel, Essie, Jacoby, and Brian. Brenda Hood from Bandy. Mama Liz, Kiki, Annette, Etna, your brothers, and your grands. Reagan Lloyd from Pedra, Ann, Lionel, Kenny, Kendra, Duke, Rudy, Lorraine, and Shirley. and memory from the Chin and the Cummings family. I'm sorry to talk so much. I'm tongue-tied. Damian Hunter from Ophelia. Corey Irvin. His mom called on yesterday. Happy birthday from his mom, Mary Lee, from Corey Jr., from Jarvis. Tony Banks from Tony. Ozell and Ann. Happy birthday to Jamila Delaney from Margaret Lee. Tawana Poole Hunter from Charlie James and the children. Elaine Scribbins, happy birthday from Kate Griffin from the Humphreys County Ushers Ministry. Maddie Mills in memory. Melvin Pop Hall in memory. Juanita Bullock in memory. John Harris from Corrine Children and the Bankhead family. Addison Collins, happy birthday from Larry Edwards. Andrew Young from Sandra. And happy birthday to Lisa Hall Gates from Mary Sims. And from your husband and your one daughter. And that's all the birthdays we have on the books. If you have more birthdays or shouts out. And you know what? There's a lot of visitors here. People who came for the graduation. People who are here for the reunion. Somebody should pick up the phone and say good morning. Let them hear your voice. Like I talked to Mr. Spencer and his son and his grandson. I'm like, wow. That touch, I mean, just, it doesn't take all this, that, and the other to just make someone's day, if it's only for a second. So if you're visiting, pick up the phone and say good morning to a teacher, a mom, dad, sister, brother, friend, neighbor, us. Let y'all do the talking sometimes while we sit back and listen. How about that? But I'm just so glad there's a lot of people here. I mean, a lot of people. Give us a call, 662-247-1. And it don't take much. It just, a lot of people don't do mic service too good. But hey, just say how you feel. And just say good morning. I love to hear from you. Mr. Spencer, I keep thinking about him. Looking just like his dad. Just like him. All those Spencer men are very nice. All right. That's all the birthdays and anniversaries we have. A lot of things are going on tomorrow, tonight. They've got barbecues going on. They got fish fries and the reunion. And, of course, you would have had to pay for some of the events that's going on. But if not, there's a whole lot of things going on that just want to get out and enjoy the sunshine and the spring and the company of your former classmates or neighbors or get out and do that. I gather so much strength from just general conversation. It doesn't have to be, oh, you better do this and you need to do that. You help people to rise by being kind. Kindness lifts a person up, not press them down. So it's just good to be nice. And to my children, I know they're still asleep. I need to talk to them. But there's no need in me calling. I could hear Courtney now. Ma, what? Y'all know how they do. Better not call them. This have a morning on a weekend? Oh, Lord, no. And then by the time they get up and start stirring around, then I'll be ready to shut down. So it works both ways. Mothers, daughters, friends, neighbors, children. She'll get the message after a while because all of her children are gone. King leaves this year. So she'll get the message. You call people when you can call them, and if you can't, well, you'll catch them next time. It's 7:51 on this Saturday morning. And again, thank you, Miss Bobby, for letting me know that we weren't. Why you didn't call me? Or maybe she's just getting up too. Miss Bobby, where you be at 7:20? She's normally up early, and I don't blame you, me, Bobby. Oh, God knows I want to sleep so bad. I could sleep for several days. But Miss Bobby, thank you for reminding us. Y'all let us know when something is wrong. Hattie Stevenson, she's real good about it. She must be asleep too. Hattie. I'm waking all y'all up because I'm up. Today, tomorrow, Monday, Tuesday, Wednesday, Thursday, Friday. It's just good to be in the midst of life. And giving from your heart, what comes from the heart goes to the heart. And my family and all are blessed because we all are loving one another. All righty, don't y'all party too hard tonight, Miss Norma. You know I got to mellow her. Now, Sherry. You know I got some neighbors. They tell me what to do, y'all. I promise you. Now, Sherry, you don't need to say all that. They know I mellow them. Like my Quiet Storm. And again, I'm going to say this about her today. Congratulations. She took this child in. The mother wasn't quite ready to take care of the child. She took the child in. The young man has graduated, an honor student, handsome. Flourishing, just a beautiful person because someone took the time to love. And she was looking beautiful. She's braised someone else's. Every child is your child, too. Y'all remember when we were going to school and we're just waiting for your calls till 8 o'clock? When we were going to school, everybody was your mother. And they helped to raise you, thank God. Hey, Miss Isabella, I'm thinking about her. Isabella Jordan. Well, she took this child in, and he's an honor student. I'm so proud of her. We go tip. She a tough old cookie, too. I call it a quiet storm. I don't know why she liked that quiet storm, because she ain't quiet, but... Call me Evelyn, and I want to say congratulations to you. Job well done. You got the child with you. He achieved. Obviously, you gave a whole lot of love. That's all it takes. And in the meantime, let's continue to love all of our teachers. Job well done to y'all, too. I bet y'all were looking at the students like, oh, God, did he really make it through? Ben Probie. Oh, Williams. Oh, but she kept pushing. And the end result is what now? Still got a lot of work to do, but got it there. All of my neighbors and everything. Miss Mary Lee Irvin, I think about Miss Louvenia sitting on that porch. Miss Sarah. You know what? It's just so much love. And it don't cost you anything to share it. If buying you success was going to get you success, we all be broke. And unsuccessful. What Miss Edna say? Anything you need, I'll help you. I ain't got no money. A smile, a hug, a kind word. That's all it takes. Love. Love is the greatest of all things. Better than money. Money is good. But especially children, they need love. Therefore, they'll share it. As they go on. All right, 7:56 on this Saturday morning. And we're going to continue with more good gospel music. And I know y'all are resting. B.B., Shonda Hooker, Brenda Bright, I call them both. Shonda Hooker is bold and beautiful. Brenda Browder is Brenda Browder. So I got two B.B.'s in my life, and I love them both. They're doing an awesome job. And I want to say condolences to the Hutchins family to Miss Jansberry. Those are her sons, her children's father. And Ironfoot, we all call him Ironfoot. He was an awesome mechanic. He will be missed. Miss Georgetta, she's sweet. I never don't see her much anymore. And Miss Myers, Miss Betty. Hey, Miss Betty. She called yesterday. Y'all, I'm just waiting for your calls. Obviously, the AM, everybody must really listen to the AM because I haven't got any calls. Miss Betty Myers, sweet. I hope you start feeling better. Miss Mother Eddie Mae Lee. My mom. Strong and mighty. And you know, we got a call, and I'm going to say this. We got a call this morning. This whole season of graduation time and college graduation and skills graduate, MDCC, you have a professional career. It's emotional. You're happy, but all at the same time you're sad because life as you know it is going to change. Even for the parents, the children they'll have empty nests. I like empty nests. They're gonna have empty nests, and it's a challenge because when you're used to this, that, or the other, and then now when we were coming up, this was the saying. When your children are young, you put them to bed and you know where they are. When they grow up and move away, they keep you on their knees. So the hard part now is to see the end results of your challenges. And I'm just proud of everybody and job well done. So 7:59, we're going to continue with more good gospel music. And tomorrow is Fourth Sunday. Bishop John Bronson did not air this past third Sunday. His schedule has changed. He's going to be on second and fourth Sundays from now on, 7:30, 11 o'clock at Christ Community Church. So it wasn't that we didn't air him. He's just got a different schedule now. It's not going to be every Sunday anymore. Second and fourth for Bishop John Bronson. First, third, and fourth for Helen Sims. And White Star Missionary Baptist Church, second and fourth. So the schedules, they change from time to time, and we'll let you know of the changes. I'm going to always be here. This is my job for the past 12. I'm going to be here. So if something is changed, it comes from the top down. I just follow what they tell me to do. And if they change their schedules, then they change, okay? So Dale, all of our White Star, Helen Sims, and Bishop John Bronson will be airing, it's the fourth Sunday, on tomorrow. WELZ, good morning.
3: Good morning, Cheryl. How are you?
0: Hey, I'm going to call you you ran away from us, traitor. You ran away from Bell's. We're not talking to you, Linda Williams.
3: Okay, but that's okay, too. I still love you. Look, are you still doing announcements?
0: Yes. You want to do yours? Go ahead.
3: Yeah, I got one. Okay. It's a house for rent at 504 George Lee, mm-hmm. Belzoni, Mississippi. Mm-hmm. I'll be giving an application today at 10 o'clock.
0: Okay.
3: At that address.
0: Okay.
3: And if anybody needs to call me, my number is 662-764-0052.
0: And they have mm-hmm. to fill the application out on site?
3: Yes.
0: They can? Uh-huh. Okay. And you'll be there from what time?
3: I'll be there at 10 o'clock from about 10 to 10:30. It's not going to take long.
0: Oh, yeah, because you got to get back to to Richland.
3: My daughter.
0: Yeah. Okay. How's your daughter doing? She good?
3: she's doing better, thank the Lord. Okay. You know, she's still here with us, and that's the main thing right there.
0: Oh, so you moved to be with your daughter?
3: Oh, yes, I moved. Uh-huh.
0: Well, forgive me for meddling, but I still say you put us down, okay?
3: Well, okay, then.
0: I'm sorry. Y'all know we just be having fun, and I'm glad you understand that. Well, I hope that she's doing better.
3: Yeah.
0: And she got a whole, we were talking about love earlier. Whole lot of love goes a long way, doesn't it?
3: That's right. That's right.
0: It's called sacrifices.
3: Hmm. Yeah, I know. And I appreciate everybody that's asking about her and praying for her and everything.
0: That's
3: why I said God is good.
0: I did not know that she was ill. Okay, well, shut your mouth, Sherry. Y'all just tell me, shut up, Sherry.
3: All right, Sherry.
0: I just like to hear you laugh. There's that laughter right there. She'll be there from 10 to 10:30, and she said, ain't going to take long. Now, that's what she said now.
3: That's right.
0: And her number is 662-764-0052. That's my Linda. She's laughing. All right, Linda. You have a great day.
3: Right.
0: Y'all have traveling plans, and we're sending out special prayers for your daughter as well, okay?
3: Okay, then. Thank you. Love you all.
0: I love you, too. Bye-bye. I did not know that she was sick. I thought she just moved on up to the east side, to the deluxe house in Jackson. But, boy, love! Oh, my God. What the world needs now. I'm going to play that song. If everybody loved and saw about each other in spite of our little inconveniences, our little heartbreaks. God was killed for no sin. So you are what? A sinner. And I was talking to someone yesterday, waiting for the graduation. All it took was some love for this young man to pull up and achieve. It's hard to raise them children, and especially you're not their parent. Oh, you're not my mama, and this, that, and the other. Quiet Storm must have got. Well, she didn't get quiet. I bet she didn't get quiet. But that's her spirit. What the world needs now is love. Hats off to you, Linda, for making the move to take care of your children. Just ask, tell people what you need, and God will put it in your spirit to do whatever it is you need to do. All right, it is 8:04 on this Saturday morning. I hope everybody is safe. And in the morning, I'm talking louder in the morning. Y'all can go on and get your rest. Well, you'll probably still be doing what you do. Norma Quinn, Rita Collins, all of the 2000 is the reunion for 2026. 50 years. Oh, I need to get there so I can see if y'all still look good. Oh. Okay, I won't do that because they'll throw me out. Goodbye, Sherry. I'm just going to see the love. That's all. I'm going to come by there and see. Craig Irvin put a post out. He said, I'm trying to make my face look like I did 40 years ago. I said to myself, I didn't call him and tell him that, because some people get offended. I said, you know what? Is that possible? You want to look like you did 40 years ago? But of course, he was being humor. It's humor. If you look good, I look good at 70. Somebody looking. Let's have some fun this morning. Mr. Spencer and your son, we're waiting. If you want to give us a call, the fish fry is on Francis Drive. And the other one, the barbecue, is on at the multi-purpose building. I don't have a time. I'm going to give them a call so you all can know. But y'all got so much going on. Just share some love and see Mr. Spencer smile, him and his family. There's three generations of them, him, his son, and his son. Men! Power. Real men with power and love and sharing. All right.
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0: I'm going to send this special song out to, you know, everybody's talking about their classes. Mr. Spencer was talking about his class having their 50-year reunion. Well, I'm going to talk about the class of 1973. We may not be putting it all together, but hey, there's a whole lot of love. You know why? Because there's several generations, same as y'all's. Mr. Spencer had him, his son, and his grandson, three generations. I have me. Well, my mother is four. My mom, me, Courtney, and her children, four generations. Norma, she has her and her son and family. So many of you have generations of love. Somebody loved on you, didn't you? Oh, my goodness. Let's love each other, y'all. Stop criticizing. I get so offended when people start. I talk crazy, but I ain't gonna never say who you're not. I say who you are, and that's God's child, okay?

And speaking of love, I'm going to put, you know, y'all don't want to talk about where y'all live, y'all neighborhood, but I love Westgate. It's a whole lot of love. I want to say congratulations to Miss Zaya Thurman. She is so beautiful. I can remember when she was a homecoming queen. That dress. Oh, my God. She could have out-beautified the queen of everywhere. She was so beautiful, and she has the personality to match. Congratulations, I Maggie. I don't know you got... Me and her go tit for tat all the time. But you know what? We still got that love for one. Zaya, congratulations. I seen her brothers and all. No, it wasn't her brothers. Her uncles. They support those children. Men! Westgate. Marie Coleman's family. All these families are doing what they do. Y'all don't want to talk? Okay. I talk about, because I love me some Westgate and the people that I love that have pushed me to where God is there, but they support me. And I love that about Pastor Reed. Good morning, Pastor Reed. She pushes too. I don't push her back. I just kind of have to exit. But I love her. I learned a lot. You learn a lot from people. To our state representatives and Marvin Jones and all them, they getting ready to have that. Ooh, y'all talking about a reunion. Norma, boy, y'all better be bringing it because we got a flyer here. Ooh. And you know that's what they do. Y'all do it too. But boy, I'm going to wait till y'all is over and then I'm going to let y'all talk about it, Norma Quinn. She gonna kill me. What the world is now, y'all love me. Okay, hey, Miss Dotsie.

Miss Rosie Williams, that's Maggie's sister. 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Richard Williams, he ain't got time for us no more to answer no more questions, y'all. He's working. But that's a huge family. They got a whole lot of love, too. LK, two fine folks. Mm-mm. I mean, not two fine. Mount Carmel people. I'm a part of that because we were True Vine, Shady Grove, Mount Carmel, Daybreak. That was our circle. Hey, Miss Rosie, I know that Zaya got a whole lot of love on yesterday. That's a big family, and they love each other too and support you. Richard, say congratulations to your niece if you have time. And whatever's going on, do like I do. I look to Jesus for everything, for the disappointment. I'm happy all the time. But sometimes I get a little knit. Sometimes I get a little knit. I just keep looking up.

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This is a new song. And we try to do a little upbeat, a little different type of music on Saturdays. And this Fantasia says, God is looking for you. I like it.

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And you can tell Alexa, Miss Bessie, I just keep thinking about her. She called and we put her on line, and her husband told on her. She listens every day. Tell Alexa to play WELZ. And when the AM is down, the FM is down, guess what? Cynthia Wade, she showed me something this morning. Put it on the web, just like that. There's so many different ways to do different things. What does the saying say? There's more than one way to skin a chicken or cat or whatever. It's always more than one. And in the days of technology, don't work one way, turn it another way. And Pastor Allen. Mr. Steve has 5 outputs coming from this central station. So you can't get us on one. Do like me, Bobby. Call us and tell us. Turn it on to another one. We'll get you hooked up. 5 outputs coming from this station right here downtown. And y'all say Bellzona don't have nothing. Where else in the other town or city has 5 stations in one location? He fixed it to do some stuff, y'all. If I don't get to be 90 too long, he gonna have to keep me because I ain't going nowhere. Like I did, Mr. Browder. Where's Sherry Seth? You go up? Nope, I ain't going. I'm just gonna have to learn how to do it, or he'll tell me how to do it. But 5 outputs from one place, and they're pretty much. And by the time he gets through doing what he's doing, I've seen him do it. It's going to be national, and y'all's voices will be heard all over the country like it is now. People are listening to y'all. All right? And I'm sending this one out to the parents of the graduates and the teachers. This is Gladys Knight. When you get that emptiness, you say, Courtney, I hope you dance. I hope you dance.

0: Terrence Glasper, it goes out to you. You should be dancing now. Ain't nobody there but Courtney. Boy, y'all can be having emptiness. Clarice Glasper. And Quiet Storm, she'll probably get somebody else to love, too.
1: 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I hope you dance.
0: Wife Ellen, this one has your name on it. Wife Ellen, get ready to dance. You're going to have an empty nest one day. It's just, okay. Wife Ellen.

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Effort, what y'all gonna do now? Dance! Dance on the up one more time, and just in case y'all didn't wake up and hear it, empty nesters, no kids in your house, start dancing. Oh yeah.

I've got to send this one out, y'all. I've got to do it. I'm going to acknowledge the people that are I love, and they love too. Miss Jeffrey Moore has retired. Oh, Lord. Jeff. I know she lives. Jeff, what are we going to do? I'm like, whoopee go. What are we going to do? What are we going to do? What are we going to do? Jeff, the retired. So much for the food in Humphrey's. Well, I'm not going to say that, but so much for the food at Money's. Ooh, I tell you, I go there and I get one number. I only eat when she's there. Jeff, retired, really? So maybe you would just do something on the side. Nah, you want an emptiness so you can dance too. Congratulations. Sonja be putting me up to say all this stuff, y'all. She'll put it out, then I just dress it up. Jeff, we love her. She's one of our best lists. Congratulations. Are you dancing, Jeff? Let me put the music on for ya.

You know, I'm just having fun with everybody this morning. You empty nesters, see, now you can play songs that your children won't say, I know mama ain't playing that. You can play the kind of music you want. Now watch the wonders now, so when they come in, you can take it off. But some of us play. There's all kinds of varieties of music. You can put it in any form of fashion you want. Just like this is, I hope you dance, never lose your sense of wonder. That's a beautiful song. It has a message. But when ain't nobody there, you can dance like you want to dance. This is Michael Jackson talking about the world. You guys go out and accomplish. Don't try to be a president, or you can be. But be who, listen to that small voice in your head. God will guide you into all truth. Testimony. I thought I was going to do this. I was trained for that, educated for this. But now I'm doing this, that. Don't make any drastic decisions, because if it's not in God's plan, it's not going to work. You can make it work, and you'll have to work harder to make it happen. So don't always reach. When you go into school, enjoy those first couple of years, because you're going to change your mind. You're going to see other people doing this. You're going to see something else that holds your interest. It's a beautiful thing. So don't set out to be a Bill Gates when you're in training, okay? Right now, y'all going to be in training. And I love you guys. You guys are smart. You're going to do it. But just remember that. Set your goals where they're achievable day by day, one by one. The long-range one will work themselves out. I never thought I'd be this when I was trained for that. I bet you never thought you was going to be doing that when you're doing this. I bet you it hasn't crossed your mind, hasn't it? Of course it has. Enjoy your life and let God lead the way, because trust me, he will do it. But you got to ask him, and enjoy it, please, while you're young, because at our age, you're set. Now, enjoy your life. Make good choices. Don't be trying to have babies and marry and all that, unless you find that perfect person. And ding, ding, ding, ding, ding, ding. There is not a perfect person. When you're young, you think you're in love. No, you're not. Unless it is, and let God guide you, because you're going to make a whole lot of boyfriends and girlfriends that you'll forget about. Oh, I thought I was getting this, but I got that. Be strong in yourself and you'll be okay. It is 8:49. Just make some good decisions. I tell you, as youth, as wisdom comes, it'll save you a whole lot of heartache. Even in your latter days, you think you have the right person, you don't. Let God guide you. And what God gives, no man can take it away.

think about the generations and to say we want to make it a better place for our children and our children's children so that they know it's a better world for them and think they can make it a better place.

0: Was that your great-grandfather?
1: It is 8:56 on this Saturday morning, and the music tells the story to our awesome 109 graduates on yesterday, whether you were there or not. If you knew these children from then till now, you did your part. They marched that aisle. Someone had to help them get there. You know, sometimes we put too much emphasis on this, that, and the other. Whatever your part is, if it was only to give them some lunch or babysit for them or give the parents. I used to keep my grandchildren every summer. Why? Because I knew what it was like to not have a babysitter that I could go somewhere and have a little of a break. I'm a break person. I like breaks. My mind gets cluttered. Give me a break. Those were the parts that were important to me. It may not, maybe they didn't see it, but I not only bonded with them, I gave my children, my daughters, time to themselves. So sometimes you need to just clear your head and think. And young people, when you get all boggled up inside, mental health is serious. Let it out. Tell somebody how you actually feel. Keeping all this stuff inside, I promise you, it makes you, and I hate to say it, but it does make you sick. Because you're harboring all these ill feelings. Let them out. Keep your feeling. Your feelings and emotions are real. Let them be heard, and let them, whether they accept it or not, whether they accept you or not, those are your feelings. What your part was in your family life, that was your part. You can't be everything to everybody. Sometimes the weaker person is the one with the most heart to love. I've seen it over and over again. Money, sure. You come by, give them a car, give them some money, keep on stepping. But it's the time and the love that you spent with them that these children, when they walk that aisle, I bet you they'll think about, my grandma did this, or my mom did this, or my dad did this. These are the things. They ain't gonna be saying, well, my mama gave me some money. Yeah, sure. Okay, well, what is the most long-lasting thing that you will remember in life? My teachers, still talking about them. Love sharing something. Everybody's part is significant. Don't belittle people's emotions and feelings. What you do is not what I would do. But there's no difference. Love is love. We're out of here, y'all. We are the world. We are the children. And let's make this world a better place by just loving, okay? And I'm going to say this. Quiet Storm. I got this off of the soundtrack that she had. It says, if I stumble, please lift me up. Don't be too proud to say, Lord, I have stumbled. Pick me up. Good morning.
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The West is in a war for its survival. That war is playing out simultaneously at a civilizational level and in every human heart. It is a war between the lion and the scavenger. The lion is the part of each of us that prizes freedom, responsibility, and achievement.

0: Gladys Knight and the Pips at number 39, debuting this week with The Way We Were and Try to Remember. This is Casey on American Top 40, and I got a letter here from the state of Washington. A listener wants to know what artist has hit the top 10 the most so far during the 70s. Well, a good guess there would be Elton John. A good guess, but not the answer. Details coming up.
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0: You're listening to a countdown of the 40 most popular songs in the USA. I'm Casey Kasem. The countdown continues now with the British group Led Zeppelin. They debuted last week at 38, and they remain in that position this week with Trampled Underfoot.

0: That was Led Zeppelin at number 38 in the countdown, second week on the chart with Trampled Underfoot. Well, we've got a question waiting to be answered now about who's had the most big hits in the 1970s. The letter is from Richard Burnt of Vancouver, Washington, and he wants to know what artist, so far in this decade, has had the most songs reach the top 10. Well, Richard, I mentioned a few minutes ago that Elton John would be a good guess because 1970 was the year he first blasted onto the American charts, and he's been dynamite ever since. Elton's had exactly 10 top 10 hits so far in the 70s, but that's good enough to put him only in second place. Because there's another recording act, a brother and sister, who started out in 1970 with a number one smash called Close to You. And so far, they've racked up a total of 12 top 10 songs during the 70s. The Carpenters, Richard and Karen, hold the lead for the time being. And the countdown continues.
1: Number 37.
0: Carly Simon is back on the charts. She debuts at number 37 with a song.

0: You choose to do. The only thing that matters is your attitude. That's Carly Simon on American Top 40 with a song she co-wrote. At number 37, first week on Attitude Dancing.
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0: You know, AT40 is heard coast to coast and around the world every week on great radio stations like WKNR, Battle Creek, Michigan, KVOX, Fargo, North Dakota, WABI, Bangor, Maine, KRIZ, Phoenix, Arizona, and 2ST, Nowra, Australia. Here now is a song titled Remember What I Told You to Forget. It's Tavares from New Bedford, Massachusetts at number 36 this week.

the group Tavares, whose last hit was Check It Out back in 1973. This one is at number 36, and it's titled Remember What I Told You to Forget. This is Casey Kasem in Hollywood on American Top 40, and the song at number 35 this week has a curious history behind it. The title is Bloody Well Right. Now, on the flip side is a song called Dreamer, which has already been a good-sized hit in England, and has done pretty well in Canada, too. But when its producers and their record company got ready to release the record in the United States, for some reason, unknown to anybody, they made the flip side the A side. And right about now, they may be wondering whether they guessed right, because Bloody Well Right moved up only a couple of notches this week to number 35. This is it, and it's by Supertramp. Bloody Well Right.

0: Supertramp at number 35, moving up two with Bloody Well Right.
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0: This is I Wanna Dance With You, and it's done by Discotex and his Sexolettes, featuring Monty Rock III. This week, they move up five notches to number 34.

0: number 34, Disco Tex and the Sexolettes featuring Mighty Rock III and I Wanna Dance With You.
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0: Here's a debut song that debuts higher than any other. Coming in at 33, The Captain and Tennille, a husband and wife team with Love Will Keep Us Together.
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0: The Captain and Tennille at number 33 with a song written by Neil Sedaka and Howard Greenfield. Love will keep us together as the countdown rolls on.
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11: 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With hurricane season beginning June 1st, the good news is that federal meteorologists believe a less intense season is on the horizon. Eben Brown reports.
12: A high chance of an El Nino means forecasters at NOAA think the Atlantic Basin will produce fewer cyclones this summer. They're predicting 8 to 10 named storms.
13: Of these, 3 to 6 hurricanes and 1 to 3 major hurricanes, that's your category 3 to 5, with winds at or above 111 miles an hour.
12: NOAA Director Neil Jacobs adds Pacific storms are predicted to be more numerous. Those can affect both the U.S. Southwest and the Hawaiian Islands.
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11: As the conversation on potential redistricting continues, several Mississippi Republicans want to see a new map that makes it harder for Democratic Congressman Benny Thompson to be reelected. While that may be the case here in the state, House Minority Leader Robert Johnson argues that Republicans with offices in D.C. actually don't want to redistrict.
17: Let me say this. Nobody's talking about this, but the Trent Kelly camp, the Michael Guest camp, the Mikey Zales camp, they are all not publicly and openly saying anything, but saying, hey, leave him alone, because if you mess with him, you'll mess with us.
11: We did ask Republican Congressman Mike Ezell if he wants a new map.
18: I think we should do exactly what the legislature wants us to do, according to what's best for the state.
11: With this year's congressional primaries already happening, it looks like the earliest lawmakers would vote on a new map would be 2027.
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0: Here are a couple of guys who grew up in Texas, make their home in Los Angeles. Seals and Crofts. They've had a few biggies. Summer Breeze, Hummingbird, Diamond Girl. The last one was We May Never Pass This Way Again. But they have with I'll Play For You. At number 32, Seals.

Seals and Crofts at number 32 on the countdown in American Top 40 with a song titled I'll Play For You. At number 31 is a tune that's been in the 30s for 5 weeks and been on the chart for 6 weeks. The Temptations' 39th hit record. This is a former number one soul song, and it's called Shaky Ground.

0: That moves from 34 to 31. Temptations in American Top 40 with Shaky Ground. 30 hits to a new number one and counting down.
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0: You know, there are a lot of remakes on American Top 40 this week. There is Misty. There's Try to Remember combined with The Way We Were. When Will I Be Loved? He Will Break Your Heart. And this one, a song that was written by Holland Dozier and Holland for Kim Weston back in 1965. Got halfway up the top 100. It's a song titled Take Me in Your Arms. Already it's a bigger hit by the Doobie Brothers at number 30 this week.

The Doobie Brothers with a song that debuted last week at 36. This week it moves up six notches. That's Take Me In Your Arms. Here's one of six British acts in American Top 40 this week at number 29, Roger Whittaker, and a song called The Last Farewell.

0: Roger Whittaker and his first American hit song. An Englishman born in Nairobi, Kenya. At number 29 is Last Farewell. This is Casey Kasem in Hollywood, counting them down on American Top 40. We've got 28 hits to go on our way to a new number one, so stay right there.
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0: This is Casey on American Top 40. And now, let's find out whatever happened to Jimmy Clanton. He was a young singer from Baton Rouge, Louisiana, whose first hit in 1958 was a million-selling smash called Just a Dream. And what inspired the song was an ultimatum from his girlfriend at the time. He had to give up his dream to be a singer and get a decent job in their hometown or give her up. Well, about that time, he'd been asked to cut a record in New Orleans. And the night before the recording session, he sat in his hotel room trying to write an extra song they wanted for the flip side. But thoughts of losing his girl kept pushing everything else out of his mind. And then hours later, deep into the night, he decided to let his feelings about the shaky romance become the lyrics of his song. And by morning, the song was finished. And he'd made the choice between that girl and his singing career. The romance that might have been was just a dream.
7: Just a-

0: just a dream. Jimmy Clanton racked up 11 chart songs during that period, including Go Jimmy Go and Venus in Blue Jeans. When the Berlin crisis came up in the early 60s, he was called up to active duty in his National Guard unit. And when he got out of the service a year later, he lost all his record-selling momentum. So he spent the next several years performing in nightclubs and living comfortably on the money he'd made off his big hits. Then, 6 years ago, he moved to Lancaster, Pennsylvania, where for the past 2.5 years he's had a daily radio show playing big hits of the past and present and doing phone interviews with old friends of his who were recording stars at the time that he was, people like Brenda Lee, Fats Domino, and Roy Orbison. He says he's semi-retired now as a singer and spends most of his time with Roxanne, his wife of 13 years, and their 3 daughters. And that's Whatever Happened to Jimmy Clanton.
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0: As we continue the countdown, let me welcome 3 new stations to the AT40 lineup this week. WQPM, Princeton, Minnesota. KSTM, Apache Junction, Arizona. And CKGO, Hope, British Columbia, Canada. 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
3: Number 28.
0: Here's Joe Simon with a former number one soul song. Third week on American Top 40, it's Get Down, Get Down.

Joe Simon and his 29th chart record. He's never had a top 10 record. Maybe this will do it for him. Get Down, Get Down. From the Great Lakes to the Rio Grande, you hear the nation's top hits every week at this time on American Top 40. My name's Casey Kasem, and the countdown doesn't stop until we get to number one. Here's that Scottish group called Pilot with their first American hit at number 27. It's Magic.

0: Pilot with a song that debuted a couple of weeks ago at 36. Now it's at 27, and it's called Magic. 26 hits to number one and counting down.
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0: Well, now on AT40, I have the current hit by the former lead baritone of the Canadian Broadcasting Company's Choral Group. He quit that job, which paid him $300 a week, to take a folk singing job in a coffee house for $30 a week. Smart move, because today he's the biggest solo recording and concert artist in Canada. His current hit moves to number 26 this week in American Top 40. Here's Gordon Lightfoot with Rainy Day People.

Gordon Lightfoot moving up a couple of notches to number 26 with his current hit titled Rainy Day People. You know, 3 hours once a week with American Top 40, and you know where your favorite songs are in the national music scene. At number 25 is a song that's been around for 4 weeks now, and it continues to move up. Harold Melvin and the Blue Notes from Philadelphia with Bad Luck.

0: another produced by Gamble and Huff out of Philadelphia, the group that's been together for 17 years. Harold Melvin and the Blue Notes with Bad Luck. This week it comes in at number 25. Well, coming up on American Top 40, I have the current hit by a rock artist who once had his portrait done by the world's most famous living painter, Salvador Dali.
1: The hits from coast to coast.
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0: There are 24 songs this week in American Top 40 sung by the artists who composed them. This is one of them. Michael Murphy's Wildfire, this week at number 24. She

Michael Murphy's biggest hit to date. He had one other back in 1972 called Geronimo's Cadillac. At number 24, we just heard Wildfire. Well, now on AT40, I have the current hit by a rock artist who received a weird sort of honor a couple of years back when he had his portrait done by the world's most famous living painter, Salvador Dali. Now, the subject of the portrait is no slouch on weirdness himself. Of course, I'm talking about Alice Cooper. And I guess it's safe to say that Alice is to rock music what Dali is to art. Well, about 2 years ago, the man whose bizarre surrealistic paintings sell for thousands of dollars did a portrait of Alice that wasn't a painting at all. He called it a chronographical holograph, which is a special three-dimensional photograph done with a laser beam. And Dali explained that he chose Alice as his subject because the rock singer, and I'm quoting here, is the best exponent of total confusion. Well, Alice returned the compliment by saying, "Dali is possibly more confusing than I am, and I never understand anything he says." End of quote. Maybe that's why the two of them get along so well. This week, the latest example of Alice's artwork moves up to number 23. Only Women. End of quote. Maybe that's why the two of them get along so well. This week, the latest example of Alice's artwork moves up to number 23.

Alice Cooper and Only Women. At number 23, it moves up three notches, fourth week on the chart. This is Casey Kasem in Hollywood on American Top 40, counting down the 40 biggest hits in the USA. We're up to number 22, a song that was in this position last week. Neil Sedaka and The Immigrant.

0: Neil Sedaka, whose last hit went to number one, called Laughter in the Rain. His current hit at number 22 on the countdown, fifth week on, The Immigrant. You know, the song with the longest title ever to hit number one was a summer novelty from back in 1960. But another song recently broke that record, and it's coming up.
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0: Here's a tune written by Jesse Colder and sung by Jesse Colder from Phoenix, Arizona. The song at number 21 on the countdown is the new number one best-selling song on the country charts this week. It's I'm Not Lisa.

0: so.
1: At number 21 on the countdown, it moves up a couple of notches this week. Jessie Calder with a song co-produced by her husband, Waylon Jennings, and Ken Mansfield. That's I'm Not Lisa. Well, now on American Top 40, it's time for the hit that recently set a new record for the longest song title ever to make number one. Previously, that record was held by a summer novelty hit from 1960. Do you remember which one it was? The man who sang it was Brian Hyland. Itsy Bitsy Teeny Weeny Yellow Polka Dot Bikini. Well, there are 41 letters in that title, but a song with a 50-letter title broke the record when it hit number one just 4 weeks ago. This week it drops to number 20. Now I have to decide between announcing the whole title or playing the song for you. Well, let's try to squeeze them both in. At number 20, here's B.J. Thomas and Hey, Won't You Play Another Somebody Done Somebody Wrong Song.
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2: Here's a song that's been at number 19 for three consecutive weeks. It's Eddie Kendricks with Shoeshine.

Eddie Kendricks on American Top 40 with Shoeshine Boy at number 19. You know, AT40 is heard coast to coast and around the world every week on great radio stations like WDXY, Sumter, South Carolina, KTSA, San Antonio, Texas, Radio Hiraki, Auckland, New Zealand. At number 18 in the countdown this week, it's been on for 5 weeks, the Average White Band, who just came off a number one record. Their current one is called Cut.

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2: At number 18 on American Top 40 this week, Average White Band with their second big hit. The first one was Pick Up the Pieces. This one is Cut the Cake. Let's take a moment now and look at the way Billboard figures the rankings each week. 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They tabulate the data and come up with their Hot 100 list of the week's most popular singles. Then, from Billboard's list of 100, we take the top 40 and count them down for you on American Top 40. We're at number 17 in the survey, and this is Herbie Mann's Hijack.

0: Herbie Mann on American Top 40 at number 17, moving up one notch, fifth week on the chart with Hijack. You know, since 1970, the Rolling Stones, Led Zeppelin, and Chicago have each had four number one albums, which puts them in a tie for second place for that distinction. Coming up, we'll hear the current smash by the artist who beats them all.
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0: Here's a tune that went all the way to the top 10 and as high as number 6. The past couple of weeks it was in that position. This week it falls 10 notches to number 16. From Washington, D.C., Blackbird with their first big hit, Walking in Rhythm.

Number 16 in the countdown, 11 weeks on the chart, Blackbirds with Walking in Rhythm. Now on American Top 40, I have the current smash by an artist who's had more number one albums during the 70s than anybody else. He's had some pretty respectable competition for that honor, too. There are currently three groups tied for second place, with four number one albums each: the Rolling Stones, Led Zeppelin, and Chicago. But the man who beats them all does it with five. His first chart-topping album came back in 1972. That was Honky Chateau. Since then, he's hit number one with Don't Shoot Me, I'm Only the Piano Player, Goodbye Yellow Brick Road, Caribou, and Elton John's Greatest Hits. His current smash, a former number one on the singles chart, falls to number 15. Here's Elton and Philadelphia Freedom.

0: That's Elton John, the only singer so far this year to have a couple of number one songs. The first was Lucy in the Sky. The other is this one, Philadelphia Freedom. This is Casey Kasem in Hollywood. We'll be right back. We've got the top 14 tunes, including a brand new number one yet to come.
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6: 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Songs like Manic Monday, Ruby Tuesday, and Beautiful Sunday. 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

0: landing the highest Hot 100 debut of the week, coming in at number 76. 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
2: And here we go with more of the most popular records in the USA. I'm Casey Kasem, this is American Top 40, and the countdown continues.
3: Number 14.
2: Here's a song that the Everlys took as high as number 8 back in 1960. Moving up three notches this week is 28-year-old Linda Ronstadt with When Will I Be Loved.

Linda Ronstadt with her second remake in a row. The first one was the old Betty Everett hit that went to number one called You're No Good and followed with the Everly Brothers hit When Will I Be Loved, this week at number 14. Well, now on American Top 40, I have a song by an artist whose father always wanted him to be a doctor. His name is Major Harris, and he's paid a lot of dues. He sang with a lot of groups without much success. And all the while, he had to listen to his dad urging him to make something of himself, to become a doctor, instead of wasting his time in the music business. Well, a while ago, Major went out as a solo act, and things started breaking for him. Now he's got his first big hit record, and it looks like his career is on its way. How does his dad feel about his son's success? Well, Mr. Harris would like Major to become a doctor. He's up to number 13 this week with Love Won't Let Me Wait.

Philadelphia-born Major Harris, a number 13 in the countdown this week, moving up three notches with Love Won't Let Me Wait. We have six British acts on American Top 40 this week. There's Led Zeppelin, Supertramp, Roger Whittaker, Elton John, Ace, and this group that calls itself Queen. Their hit record at number 12 is Killer Queen. She keeps

0: Queen, a four-man group that's been together for 5 years with a tune at number 12 in the countdown this week titled Killer Queen. Next up, a hit record produced by a man who once produced 25 hit singles for the same group in the same year.
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0: Here's the latest hit by America. The last three songs that they've had have all been big winners. Tin Man, Lonely People, and their current hit sister, Golden Hair. And they were produced by the man who once produced 25 hit singles for the same group in the same year. Year 1964, the group, the Beatles. Of course, I'm talking about George Martin. Here's America.

America at number 11 in the countdown, moving up a couple of notches, fifth week on the chart. That's Sister Golden Hair. For those of you who'd like to jot down our address, get a pad and pencil ready. I'll have it for you in the next couple of minutes. Now on AT40, here's a record that's doing just phenomenally on the charts. It debuted 2 weeks ago at number 17. Last week, moved to number 14. This week, it's at number 10. It's another nostalgia record for Chicago. The last one was Harry Truman. This one is Old Days.

0: Chicago at number 10 with Old Days. Now, for those of you who are interested, here's the address for American Top 40. P.O. Box 8170, Universal City, California, 91608. Coming up on AT40, I have the latest hit by the only recording act to have hit number one during the 50s and during the 70s. And it isn't Elvis Presley.
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5: Here's an act that's had a couple of number one singles in the past. In 73, it was We're an American Band. In 74, The Locomotion. This one makes a nice move this week from 15 to number 9. The latest by Grand Funk called Bad Time.

Funk at number 9 on the countdown, first week in the top 10 with Bad Time. Well, now on AT40, this next song in the countdown is by the only recording star to have hit number 1 during the 50s and during the 70s, and it isn't Elvis Presley. Elvis's most recent number 1 was Suspicious Minds back in 1969. But so far in the 70s, his biggest has been Burning Love, which peaked at number 2. Well, what about Chuck Berry, you ask? He hit number 1 with My Ding-a-Ling in 1972, but strangely enough, that was his first and only number 1 song. Several other artists have had hits in the 50s and in the 70s, but only one has made the top position in both decades. He first hit number 1 in 1957 with Diana, and his most recent number 1 came in 1974, You're Having My Baby. His current hit is up to number 8 this week. Here's the man whose number 1 hits span 18 years, Paul Anka.

0: Paul Anka, third week in the top 10, now at number 8 with I Don't Like to Sleep Alone. You know, last week, the 51 contestants in the Miss USA beauty pageant were asked who they thought was the greatest person in the world today. Well, tying for third place with the Reverend Billy Graham was a popular recording star. And his current hit is coming up.
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0: Tony Orlando and Dawn, with a former number one song that was there for 3 consecutive weeks. This week it falls to number 7. Here they are with He Don't Love You Like I Love You.

Tony Orlando and Dawn at number 7 in the countdown this week with He Don't Love You Like I Love You. This is Casey Kasem in Hollywood and American Top 40. And you know AT40 is heard coast to coast and around the world every week on great radio stations like KGB San Diego, WAIR Winston-Salem, North Carolina, KYTN Minot, North Dakota, and WAQT Carrollton, Alabama. At number 6 in the countdown, moving up 2, second week in the top 10, this is the British act who call themselves Ace. The song is How Long?

0: The five-man British act who call themselves Ace at number six in the countdown on American Top 40 with How Long? Well, now I have the current hit by one of the four greatest men in the world today. That's what he was voted last week by the 51 contestants in the Miss USA beauty pageant. The girls were asked who they thought was the greatest person in the world today. The winner was Secretary of State Henry Kissinger. He got 8 votes. In second place, with 3 votes, was President Ford. And there was a tie for third place between two men who got 2 votes each. One was the well-known evangelist, the Reverend Billy Graham. And the other was the singer-songwriter whose current hit moves up to number 5 this week. Here now, in the opinion of 51 of the most beautiful girls in America, is the third greatest person in the world today, John Denver.
1: Well, life on the farm is kind of laid back. Ain't much an old country boy like me can't hack. It's early to rise, early in the sack. I thank God I'm a country boy. Well, a simple kind of life never did me no harm. Raising me a family and working on the farm. Days are all filled with an easy country charm. Thank God I'm a country boy. Well, I got me a

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2: The Carpenters' last big hit went all the way to number one. That was Please, Mr. Postman. This one has spent 4 weeks in the top 10. At number 10, number 8, number 5, and this week, number 4. Here are Richard and Karen with Only Yesterday.

12th consecutive top 10 record. That was only yesterday. This is Casey Kasem on American Top 40 in Hollywood, and this next song in the countdown has some people wondering whether the title Jackie Blue might refer to a real person. And if it does, who is she? Well, Rolling Stone got us the answer in their interview with one of the co-writers. Larry Lee, who is also the group's drummer, says that in the original version of the song, Jackie Blue was a guy. But they rewrote it to make Jackie a girl. A purely fictional girl. And she hangs on to the number 3 spot this week. Ozark Mountain Day.

0: That song is at number three for the second consecutive week. It's a big one, Ozark Mountain Daredevils and Jackie Blue. Next up, the song at number two for the third consecutive week by the man who answers to three different names, Texas Mex, Freddie Fender, and Baldemar G. Huerta.
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12: We're up to a classic American Top 40 Extra from 1975. It's by Ambrosia, who lost one of its founding members, Christopher North, this past March. Christopher was born in San Francisco back in 1951 and grew up in San Pedro, California. He played in several bands throughout junior high school and high school. Then in 1970, he formed Ambrosia with three other friends and became its keyboardist until 1977. But after leaving the band, he'd occasionally join them on tour. Now, from 1975, here's Ambrosia featuring Christopher North on backup vocals and organ with Holdin' On to Yesterday.

0: featuring the late Christopher North. That's the group Ambrosia with a song they take to number 17, Holdin' On to Yesterday, a classic American Top 40 extra from 1975.
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2: Here's a Mexican-American who refers to himself as Texas Mex. Started singing a number of years ago and picked up the name Freddie Fender in the late 50s because he felt that the catchy name would help sell his music. His real name is Baldomar G. Huerta. Here he is as Freddie Fender with his first big American Top 40 hit. At number 2 this week, Before the Next Teardrop Falls.

Freddie Fender knocking on the door to number one for the third consecutive week. A former number one country song titled Before the Next Teardrop Falls. Well, now, before we hear the one most popular song in America this week, let's see what's at the top of the other charts. On the soul chart, the number one song is Baby, That's Back At You. Smokey Robinson sings it. On the country chart, number one is Jesse Coulter's I'm Not Lisa. And the number one best-selling album in the USA is by Earth, Wind, and Fire. That's the way of the world. Now, on Billboard's national singles chart, the best-selling song in the USA, Earth, Wind, and Fire, with a tune from the number one best-selling album in the USA.

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1: The new number one song in the USA, Shining Star by Earth, Wind, and Fire. Their eighth hit record becomes their first number one song. Well, that's it. The 40 top-selling songs in the nation. And you heard them on American Top 40, where we do the countdown every week at this time. Our list is from the Billboard Magazine weekly tabulation for the week ending May 24th, 1975. AT40 is produced and distributed by Watermark Incorporated, and we tape the show here in Hollywood. Producers are Nikki Wine and Don Bastani. West Coast researcher, Sandy Sturt. I'm Casey Kasem. Join me again next week and we'll count down the 40 most popular songs in the USA. Till then, keep your feet in the ground and keep reaching for the stars.
2: 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Special thanks to Kalila Dawkins, Rob Durkee, Pete Battistini, Scott Lakefield, Mike Savage, Michael Cross, Dade Nunez, and of course, the legend where the countdown began, Casey Kasem. I'm Larry Morgan. 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

0: It's the Mississippi Music Show once again. Mark Jones and Emily Tillman. We're here to tell you all about the roots of most music, which generally comes from Mississippi, and we'll show you how. And we started out with Respect Yourself, and that was the Staple Singers, and they were a Motown group. And at Stax, what do they do, Emily? You can tell us more about them.
1: They were at Stax when they did this song. They had their biggest hits, biggest secular hits, I should say, while they were at Stax Records. But this show is special, isn't it, Mark? Just like the nation that we live in, our show is turning 250 this year, but not in years. We've done 200. Well, this is our 250th episode. What a monument. And I wanted to start out with the Staple Singers' Respect Yourself for this show, because it was the very first song that we played on the show that we've been doing for 7 years. It was released in October of 1971. It peaked at number 12 on the Hot 100. It was written in part by Mack Rice, who was from Clarksdale, Mississippi, who also wrote Mustang Sally. And, of course, the Staple Singers' patriarch, Pop Staples, was born in Mississippi and raised at the Dockery Farms outside of Ruleville. And this is going to be a fun show. We have actually, it's going to be in two parts. And so I hope y'all enjoy it. We've got some great interviews coming up.
0: And here is G.C. Cameron of the Spinners.
1: Once you got out of the military, you started at Motown. How did you get your start in Motown?
2: When I came home from Vietnam in September 1967, Dennis Edwards and my brother Dave was very good friends, and they were young, of course, we were all young, but Dennis eventually wound up as the lead singer for the Contours, one of the singers for the Contours, and then with the Temptations. So when I got home in September, I think it was around the 17th, something like that, in 67. And Dennis Felipe Wynn, my cousin, who replaced me in the Spinners at that time, later on, got together. And Dennis called my brother Dave and said, look, I heard G's home from Vietnam. And is he still singing? Does he want to sing? And so my brother said, yeah, I'll get in touch with him. He said, well, there's a group at Motown called the Spinners, and they're looking for a lead singer. And so my brother Dave called and said, look, there's a group up the street, because my brother Earl James lives right there on Kipling, about a block from Motown, on the boulevard, the Hitsville. And he said, okay, I'm going to take you up there and see what it is. So he drove me up to Motown, and I got in there, and the four guys were there, Bobby, Billy, Henry, and Purvis. And in comes Marvin Gaye and Harvey Q. Kwa. And they auditioned me to be with the Spinners and with Motown. That was 1 month after I was home from the Demilitarized Zone.
1: Wow.
2: I left country in September, I think. September 17th, I think it was. And I got home in October, around the end of October, I was a Spinner.
1: That's incredible. You have a great memory too, by the way. A lot of people are like, oh, I think it was 68. And you're like September 17th. You got it.
2: Yeah. And then 1 month after that, which was 2 months after Vietnam, we opened up for Marvin Gaye at the Apollo Theater for Thanksgiving.
1: Wow.
2: And so I guess Marvin was auditioning to see who was going to open up for his show. I kind of put it together later what it was, but Marvin eventually was my brother-in-law. Marvin and I married sisters. We married to the Gordy family. Barry Gordy's youngest sister was my wife, Gwen Gordy. And Marvin married Anna. So that's a very interesting set of breadcrumbs to follow, I imagine.
1: That is. Well, and of course, you sang lead on the Spinners' monster hit, It's a Shame. And what's kind of interesting is that you sang both the lead parts on it. And I've read this, and you're credited with having six different singing voices. Is this a talent that you work towards, or does it just come naturally for you?
2: Well, it's natural. I wanted to be in a group with my brothers. All my brothers were singers, and my mom was a singer, and my sisters. So I said, well, they're not going to do it, so I'll do everything. I knew what their tones of their voices was. And when you're raised on a farm, I mean, you hear cows and you hear horses, you hear pigs, you hear chickens. So if you got, I guess, that blessing, that gene to interpret what is going on around you, you pick up the sounds. Sounds always fascinated me. The only sounds I never liked is the sounds of gunfire. Other than that, every other sound, like birds singing and and animals that are communicating. And there's always a language. And so I began to pick it up, and it would become easy for me to sound like things that I wanted, that I thought were kind and compassionate and loving. And so I started doing that. And eventually coming with the group, I had no trouble singing background parts or doing harmony with anyone, soprano, bass, alto, you know, lead, you name it. And it was easy for me to do.
1: Wow, that's incredible. And I love that story. Well, as a young man, you were living in Beverly Hills, and your neighbors were people like Lucille Ball and Rod Stewart. And I'm sure you have some great stories and maybe some that you couldn't tell. But I was wondering if you had one story from that time that you might could share with us.
2: Well, I love playing tennis with Suzanne Plachet. She was a dear friend. And Sammy Davis came to the house quite a lot. Muhammad Ali came to the house a lot. And Jack Palance, who lived on the corner of Hartford and Benedict. We lived on Benedict Canyon Drive, 104 Benedict Canyon Drive, and Lucy lived across the street from us. But Jack lived on that corner, and every morning Jack and I would, you know, kind of stand on the corner and talk to each other across the street. He was an incredible guy. And a friend of mine, Lauren Green, Ernest Borgnine, of course, Barry, he was friends with all these great, incredible movie stars and people, so he would take me with him to go places, and you know, I'd meet them, and we'd have lunch with Lauren and Ernest and Cy Weintraub. Cy owned all of the Tarzan movies, the rights to the Tarzan movies, and we'd get together. I was quite young, but I was in the midst of these incredible people, and I was learning as much as I could learn about with their dialogue, and they were just good people. They were normal people,
1: right?
2: But you know, except Lauren Green had the biggest head of anybody I've ever seen. He was just, I asked him, I said, why are you so intelligent? You got a big head, man. He was like, he looked at me like, well, I got a big brain, too. I said, okay, I understand. But they were great people, and they were friends of mine, the famous, my friends in Butte and Natchez, and, you know, just another slight dimension, but same good people, same spirit, and same loving kindness and gentle people.
1: Of course.

0: All right, the Mississippi Music Show, The Spinners, and It's a Shame. It's a good one, too. A song, I always love that song, and I think that may have been my favorite Spinners song that they ever did. And they had a bunch of hits.
1: Yes, they did. They have a lot of great songs, but on this particular one, G.C. Cameron from McCall's Creek, Mississippi, was singing both lead parts on it, which was very interesting to hear him talk about in that interview. We've done a lot of interviews over the years, and I took some from McCall's Creek, Mississippi, was singing both lead parts on it, which was very interesting to hear him talk about in that interview. We've done

0: And we'll hear a little bit from him and then play a little bit of Muddy Waters coming up on the Mississippi Music Show.
1: So there was a man, his name was Horace Littman. He was from Germany, I believe. And he came to Chicago back in like early 60s. So this is like after Leonard Chess has passed away and kind of like Marshall Chess was kind of taking over. And they were doing this different stuff, more like, you know, more R&B stuff because, you know, at the time blues wasn't really selling at all. And blues kind of changed over from like being mostly listened to by African Americans in the city because they remembered the music they heard when they were in the South, to became more of like kind of like white mainstream sound, and it kind of went to like the R&B sound or like more of the rock sound, which mm-hmm. is what happened. And he started getting phased out little by little, and he told me that he read a article one time in like the early 60s where over in England they said all the greatest blues musicians are already dead.
2: Oh.
1: So blues is over in America. And they were talking about like Big Bill Boozy and you know, Big Joe Turner, all the older guys, you know, Robert Johnson, right. The older guys from like the 20s. So he says him and Muddy like were like looking at this article, like, yeah, they said all the best of the blues is already passed away. They're all done. And they were sitting there. And so Horace Littman said, hey, you think you can find some musicians that we can go over to Europe and make a blues festival? And my grandfather had this kind of a knack for knowing everybody. You know, he knew everybody, had everybody's phone number. And he says, yeah. And they went over there and they started the, you know, they had the American Folk Blues Festival. And he had to pick and choose who was going to be on this first session. And a lot of those guys got really famous over there, and there wasn't a lot of channels. I've talked to Mick, you know, Jagger and Keith Richards and those guys before, and I said it wasn't a lot of channels on TV. So when we saw American Blues Men on TV, we just happened to be watching those guys, and we wanted to be musicians, so we started covering their songs. And they just got lucky. They didn't know that, you know, it was going to turn into the British invasion, but it happened.
2: Right. I mean, was that not the catalyst for the folk blues revival of the 60s?
1: Yeah, I mean, that's kind of what happened. And he was just hoping to, you know, get some work. And he realized that the American, he wasn't going to get a lot of, you know, they were kind of like old news. So they went over to Europe and started bringing blues there. And, you know,
2: and then the Rolling Stones brought it back.
1: Yeah, the Rolling Stones and Led Zeppelin and the Yardbirds and all these bands he knew when they were younger. They started, you know, and I've met, you know, all those English guys, and I've talked to them before, and they all said, you know, we were just trying to imitate you guys. I mean, they actually said, it's a clip where like the Beatles came to America and they were saying they were looking for Muddy Waters when they first got to America. So, I mean, they did their own songs, but they were fans of, you know, the blues, and they couldn't believe that, you know, they weren't getting a lot of credit for the musicians, you know, and that lived in America. They were just floored by that.

I got a black cat bone. I got a mojo too. I got a John the Conqueror. I got to mess with you.

On the 7 hours, on the 7 days, on the 7 month, the 7 doctors say he was born for good luck, and that you see, I got $700.

0: It's the Mississippi Music Show and Muddy Waters. Everybody knows his name. A lot of people haven't heard any song by him, Emily.
1: That would be such a sad, sad thing. Although the plus side is that you would get to hear Muddy Waters for the first time. I can't imagine hearing, I mean, I don't even remember the first time I heard, oh, when he does, I can't sing, but when he does I'm a Man, you know, that song, when he comes out with that strong booming voice that he had, I can't imagine hearing that for the first time. But Hoochie Coochie Man was written by Willie Dixon of Vicksburg, Mississippi, and of course Muddy being from Rolling Fork. And that was interesting conversation we had with Alex Dixon there a few years ago about his grandfather and how, you know, Willie Dixon started the folk blues revival. And people call it a British invasion. I like to call it a Mississippi invasion. That one went to number 3 on the Billboard R&B chart and came out in 1954.
0: All right, and coming up next, we're going to go do a little country music. So keep it right here on the Mississippi Music Show.
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0: of course we want to hear the story about looking for love, because that's kind of an interesting story. So some school teachers that maybe you knew from when you were younger and on the coast called you about this one?
1: Well, I once went to Catholic school, but then I changed to public school. And at Catholic school, there was a girl that I sort of knew through her brother, Patty Ryan. I knew Patty briefly. And, you know, I went on to college, and she was a little bit behind me. And first thing I know, after I got started getting successful, I get this cassette in the mail. And, you know, most of the songs were, you know, okay. I mean, it showed a professional hand, but it didn't kill me. Then I ran across Looking for Love. I'm not sure that was the first cassette or the second cassette. I'm not really sure. And I said, you know what? This is truly interesting. And I said, I told the girls, I said, listen, you know, I think that there's some other stuff that can be done that might improve this. And they said, well, you know, you show us what you got. So I changed a couple of things. I changed a melodic line that I thought did not work. I changed a couple of words, like they had this debutantes in the first verse that changed to single bars. And the bridge was too long. The biggest question I had was there, and this is a musical comment, that there was a major seventh chord in the very first line. Major seventh chords do not exist in country music. I said, gee. I said, and major seventh chords are like pop or R&B, or, you know, and classical. You use it everywhere else but country music. It's all major chords. They use minor sometimes, but they don't use major sevenths. So I said, you know, my big question is, okay, is this going to fly as a country song with a major seventh chord? And I kept trying to figure out whether I could use a regular, you know, regular chord or not. I said, no, it doesn't feel as good as this. It's a feel thing.
0: Right.
1: So I left that. I took the other stuff. We demoed it. And 21 people turned it down in Nashville in a row.
0: Wow.
1: A couple of groups turned it down twice, which I was happy for because I didn't like them anyway. So here we go. 21 people turned it down. So I start pitching it around to a friend of mine out in another state. He was like a producer who did, you know, little minor act things, and he recorded it on Susan Allenson, I think. It was a girlfriend of his or something. And she was a pretty good singer. So he, in the interim, before he got back to me with the recording, I had a call. First of all, I had a call from an agent friend out in California. We just hit it off, and he said, and he called me one day. We kept up with each other. He said, I was in Nashville, he was in L.A. He said, do you have anything for a country western musical? And I said, ah, sure, why not? So I threw several songs on a cassette, one of which was Looking for Love. And I sent it out to him. And he called me back a few days later and said, hey, I dropped it in a big bushel basket at Paramount Pictures. And I went, whoop. You do. He said it was full. He said, I said, well, it's like a cattle call. You invite 100 actors in there, and all of them go through it and act like it, and they end up with one actor. 99 go home. And I figured that was the way it was going to be. Well, in the interim, the producer that had cut it, you know, played it over the phone. He said it was, you know, I said, yeah, it sounds nice. In the interim, Becky Shargo, who is the musical director of the movie, called and said, Bob, we really like Looking for Love. Is there anything you need to tell me? Which is code for, is it recorded? What happened to it? What's its history? It was recorded. I said, Becky, I need to get back to you. And boy, I was quivering everywhere. Every orifice was quivering. So you probably can't use that. Anyway, I called the producer and said, you know what? I'd be glad to pay for the session. You know, this is what happened. This is what the opportunity is. He said, Bob, sounds great, man. don't worry about the session. Go for it. Again, somebody who, I guess, liked me well enough to do that. That's not normally done. They might try to hang you up sometimes.
0: Uh-huh.
1: But that didn't happen. And it was cut. It was in Urban Cowboy, of course, and the song was monstrous.
0: Yeah.
2: All right, the Mississippi Music Show bringing you Johnny Lee and Looking for Love and all the wrong places, right places. I hope he finds it. Don't know if he ever did.
0: Well, I enjoyed hearing from Bill Morrison there from Biloxi, Mississippi, about writing that song. He and the two school teachers, they wrote that song together, and boy, was it a monstrous hit. And he was an interesting one to talk to as well. He's written a few good country songs out there. There's one by Highway 101 I really like too. That one came out in 1980 and peaked at number 5 on the Billboard Hot 100, number 1 on the Hot Country Singles chart. And I guess that sort of started a country music revolution in those Urban Cowboy days.
2: All right, now here is this big hit we're going to play for you next, and we'll find out a little bit more about it. A Mississippian from Louisville was involved in this song, and let's see what we can find out about this Glen Campbell song from a guy that Emily interviewed back just a little while back.
0: Now, how did you come to join Glen Campbell?
3: Well, that was me and Keith went out to, we were in Columbus, Ohio, where we formed the Country Store. And we decided, we saw in the newspaper that Glen Campbell was going to be in town, and Keith was a big fan of Glen, too. We both loved his singing and his guitar playing, you know. So we decided to go out to the show, and we went out to the fairgrounds in Columbus, Ohio, to see Glen, and the show was incredible. He was at his peak. I mean, the Good Time Hour had just gone off the air. I mean, he was the biggest thing in America. You know?
0: Right.
3: And so we loved the show. And then after the show, we went out to the Midway and rode a few rides, probably chased a few girls, whatever. You know, I don't know what, you know, and then we're on the way back to the car. And we look over, and I noticed that Larry McNeely is standing at a rope line there signing a few autographs for people. And Larry was Glenn's banjo player. Right after John Hartwood. John Hartwood was on the Good Time Hour to begin with. Then Larry McNeely took his place. Larry had played with Roy Acuff before playing with Glen Campbell. Okay? So I walked over to where Larry was standing, and I waited till he got through talking to whoever he was talking to, and I just stuck out my hand. I said, "Hey, man, my name's Carl Jackson. I just wanted to tell you how much I enjoyed the show, you know?" And I didn't have any idea whether that he knew who I was or anything. I just happened to say my name, you know, whatever. And he said, "Carl Jackson, what are you doing here?" I said, "Well, I'm here with Keith Whitley here. We formed a little group." And he said, "Well, man, I love your playing." And I said, "Well, I love yours, you know." And he knew me because of Jim and Jesse, you know, and I knew him because of Roy Acuff, but we'd never met before.
0: Right.
3: So anyway, he says, "Man, what are you doing tomorrow? Why don't you come by here and let's do some picking?" And I said, "Okay." So the next day, I went back out there. They were playing that evening again, and I remember there was a little trailer set up there for their dressing room, or there was two trailers, one for the band and one for Glen. And Larry and I we went in the dressing room there, the trailer, and got our instruments out, and was just we're kind of trading tunes back and forth. You know, he was asking me if I could play this or play that or whatever. He it was really strange. I mean, you know, he was playing some, but he was asking me more questions than he was playing. You know,
0: right?
3: And just all of a sudden, he looks over at me and he said, "Man, would you like to have this job?" And it was the strangest thing because, I mean, I had dreamed of having that job too. I dreamed of being Glen Campbell, and I mean, I think four different people, classmates that I went to, you know, in my yearbook had signed, you know, "See you on the Good Time Hour," one day, you know, see you with Glenn Campbell one day, all this kind of stuff, you know. And I'm serious. I could show you this stuff.
0: That's amazing.
3: And all of a sudden, I'm sitting there, and this guy's asking me if I want this job with Glenn Campbell. I said, well, why? And he says, well, I don't want to travel anymore. And I've been looking for somebody that could replace me, and you could do it.
0: Wow.
3: And so I said, well, yeah. Well, he said, well, give me just a minute, you know, and I'll be back. And he leaves and goes over to the next trailer over, and he comes back in a few minutes, and he said, come with me, you know. And I said, okay. So I grab my banjo, and we go over to the next trailer over there, and there sits, you know, one of my heroes of all time. You know, there's Glenn Campbell. And he puts me through the same routine, you know. It's like, well, where are you from, you know, and all. And really, really personable, friendly, wonderful guy. And, of course, then he asked me, so you play banjo? And I said, yeah, I play. And he said, well, can you, you know, and he started off with typical things, you know, can you play Rocky Top? Can you play Foggy Mountain Breakdown? All these different standard things, you know. Mm-hmm. And I'm like, yeah, absolutely, you know. And so he had me play. Pretty much, you know, he'd ask me to play, if I could play something, then play a little bit of it or whatever. Then I remember he asked me if I could play Little Rock Getaway. And I don't know if Larry had told him that I could already or not, but he asked me if I could, and I said, yeah, I can play it. He said, well, play that for me. That's a real difficult jazz tune. And so I played it. And then he said, do you play guitar? And I said, well, I play a little bit. And at the time, I have to be honest with you, I could play everything that he played because I loved him so much. I don't mean
0: right.
3: that arrogantly. I mean,
0: sure.
3: Because I loved him. I had listened to his records so much, and I could play his solos. You know, I loved Glenn's playing. And so I said, yeah, I'll play a little bit. And he said, well, play me something. And I forgot what I played. I can't remember. And then he asked me if I could play. He said, can you play The Claw? And that's a really difficult Jerry Reed tune.
0: Gotcha, yeah.
3: And I said, yeah, I can play it. And he said, well, play that for me. And I said, okay. So I played The Claw for him, and he looks over at me, and he goes, how much would you like to make? To show you how funny he is, you know, and to show you how young and naive I was. I said, $1 million, be fine. You know, and he laughed like crazy, and he said, well, you go home, get your stuff together. I'll have my manager call you. I said, we're going to be heading to Australia in a few weeks. You know, I'll have him call you.
0: Wow.
3: And so next thing I know, they call and get a passport, you know. And so I had to get a passport, and we played two shows in America, I think. Both in Nebraska, but I know the Nebraska State Fair, and then I believe one other show in Nebraska, and then we headed to Australia for 3 weeks, and that was my first trips. We went in 1972, and it was 12 years then on the road with Glenn of just absolutely some of the most wonderful times of my life. He was amazing.

0: All right, Emily, that is such a great story there. Carl Jackson, I got a chance to meet him when he's at the Grammy Museum up there. Such a nice guy, and he was telling us all about working with Glenn Campbell and Tom T. Hall and everybody, and it was such an interesting show that he put on there at the Grammy Museum. It's always nice to meet him, and we had that great interview with Carl, and he was a Mississippi hero.
1: Yeah, from Louisville, Mississippi, and I did not get to go to that show. I think that was about the time that I tore my ACL and had to have surgery, and I think I didn't get to go, if I remember correctly. I hated it because I enjoyed interviewing him, and he's very nice, and he's one of those people that is not a household name, but he is a musician's favorite musician. That's what they would say. You know, if you are a musician, you probably know who Carl Jackson is, and he was phenomenal. And Southern Nights was a song that was written by Alan Toussaint that Glenn Campbell did, and Carl Jackson works with him on the song, and he worked with him for 12 years. It was released in 1977. Big hit, went to number one on the Hot 100.
0: All right, a big group from the Delta. They were popular in the Delta. He had, just one hit, but it was a huge hit, and we're going to play it for you. Coming up next on the Mississippi Music Show is Starbuck.
1: 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And one thing we are is local, locally owned and operated. That's why we're on all over town. Does your business have us on? Let us know.
2: I'm Kelly Bennett for SuperTalk Mississippi News. The Southeastern Association of Regulatory Utility Commissioners Conference is underway in Biloxi this week. Northern District Public Service Commissioner Chris Brown told us wise energy decisions have been drawing industry to Mississippi. Our state recently surpassed Germany in per capita GDP.
3: Per citizen, we create more economic growth or economic capacity than the Germans do. One reason for that is they made bad energy decisions. So they scuttled their nuclear fleet and they went heavy on renewables. They were bragging first quarter of a year and a half ago that they had 50% of their energy was renewable, but they didn't tell you that they had the second highest per kilowatt hour energy cost in the world. So they started losing their industrial base.
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0: It's the Mississippi.

0: guys later on formed Starbuck Number 3, which is the one that recorded Moonlight Feels Right. The bass player out in Luckenbach, Texas, was Bud Cockrell. He's from Mississippi. And he went out to L.A. and became formed a group with the two other guys called Pablo Cruz.
1: Yeah.
0: The drummer was Tommy Aldridge from Jackson.
1: Yeah.
0: Then joined a group they were forming called Black Oak Arkansas. Then he went with Whitesnake and then Ozzy Osbourne. And the other guy in the band went with the New Christy Minstrels. So the point is that Starbuck Number 2, all those guys breaking up, I actually all made it in the music business with different groups.
1: Right. Right. And Tommy Aldridge is a legend, sort of. He was a very pioneering drummer. Very pioneering.
0: Oh, yeah. Oh, yeah. We used to record. We practice out in a barn. The place was owned, the ranch was owned by Hondo Crouch. He was a big patron of the arts, very wealthy. His ranch, which is like 10,000 acres, was right next to LBJ's ranch. And Hondo actually bought Luckenbach, Texas. And this was pre going to Luckenbach, Texas,
1: right,
0: with Willie and Waylon. This was pre that. But we were practicing in the barn one afternoon, or was it night? And Jose walked in and he went, "Hey, who turned off the damn lights?" And we didn't know what to do. You know, we didn't know if we were supposed to laugh about, you know, because he's blind.
1: Oh, my gosh.
0: But he told great blind jokes. He was cool.
1: Hey, that sounds pretty cool. And so y'all's first single was Moonlight Feels Right. I mean, y'all came out strong out the gate there with that one.
0: Yeah, but it was a struggle. The song came out in 1975, September, and absolutely nothing happened. I mean, it was nothing, zero. So Bo and I decided to go out and promote the song, and we went different ways. He did South Carolina, Georgia, deep into Florida. I did Mississippi, Alabama, and the panhandle of Florida. And just we would just go, you just drive into a town and look for a radio tower.
1: Right.
0: And then I would look, I had what was called an ARB book. I would look it up and see what their format was. And if it fit, I would go by and visit the station, talk to them, and leave the record. The first time I ever heard Moonlight Feels Right on the radio was in Meridian, Mississippi. And I'd stopped at a radio station there and went in, you know. And he said, "I tell you what, son," he said, "if you'll read the farm, we got the farm report coming up. If you'll read the farm report for me, I'll listen to your record while you're doing that." I said, "Okay."
1: Sure.
0: So he goes over, he sits me down in a chair, and he goes over to a teletype machine, tears off his paper. He comes over and lays, puts it down in front of me, and he says, "And when that red light comes on, just read the paper." I said, "Okay." Red light comes on, I looked down, and it was a paper about a story about the Russian minister visiting Mississippi to look at different crops and stuff. And so I looked down and I said, the Russian agricultural minister, it looks like the alphabet backwards. I couldn't possibly say his name, you know. And those guys at the radio station were just howling, you know. I struggled through the report. So when I was leaving, I tuned in their station, and the guy comes on and he says, "You know that guy, that funny guy that just read the farm report? He stopped by here and left a record for us." He says, "I'm going to play it. Tell us what you think about it." Boom. I heard Moonlight Feels Right on the radio for the first time.
1: Oh, that's great. That's great.
0: And then about 10 minutes later, he comes on and he says, "I can't believe how many of y'all called in." He said, "I'm going to play it again." So he played it again. So the first two times I heard it was in Mississippi.
1: Oh, that's great.
2: All right, Emily, Moonlight Feels Right, in that interview clip with Bruce Blackman that told us all about it. And now we can talk a little bit about the song itself. There's a lot of folks, a lot of people know in that one.
1: Yes, I when I first when I had first interviewed Bruce Blackman, and I put it out there on Facebook, hey, listen in this week, Bruce Blackman's going to be on the show, because I have a lot of Delta people that I know, and they were like, oh, Moonlight Feels Right is still on my playlist, you know, so people still really love this song, and it is a great song. And it was released in 1975. It peaked at number 3 on the Hot 100. You know, it was not in the clip we heard, but in that interview, Bruce Blackman told me about how they had wanted to name their band Mississippi, and that they were told that there was a band in Australia with that name. And this was something that I didn't know until I had talked to Mr. Blackman. But that band out of Australia with the name Mississippi ended up being the Little River Band, which I thought was super interesting. But what a great song.
2: All right, Emily, and the Delta Music, we talked a little bit about the Grammy Museum, which is where the Delta Music Institute is up there in Cleveland, too. And let's hear a little bit about that and find out how they created a studio up there. And then we're going to get into a little Joan Baez.
1: We talked about how Norbert Putnam, he helped build this and design these studios. Is that what he came to Cleveland to do, Barry?
3: That's correct.
1: Okay.
3: I met him in Grenada, where I came from, and my cousin, we were playing a blues gig, and he said, you're never going to believe who just bought a house in Grenada. I went, Elvis? He goes, no.
1: Close.
3: Elvis is bass player. I went, are you serious? And so anyway, we went by, and Norbert had the Masonic Temple downtown that he had converted into a recording studio and was bringing people down from Memphis, where he had lived for a while, and recording there. And we just wanted to get him over here and help us have some type of recording facility, you know, just a small thing. And then he came up with this.
1: Yeah.
3: So that was just a great stroke of luck. I mean, the way that this came about, and we had friends of his that pitched in. Fred Carl gave us from Viking Reigns, gave us a huge chunk of money, and a bunch of my friends kicked in money one night at KC's. I mean, you know, they just wrote out some checks, and that helped us get the first studio, which is now Studio C, up and running. Just friends that thought this was a great idea just kicked in the money, and it started up, and we got PV to kick in all kind of stuff, and Richard's working hard. We've got a lot of cool equipment in here now. So
4: yeah, we've got state-of-the-art equipment at the DMI, all things that students will see out in the real world and can get their hands on it now, and it won't be, you know, new to them when they go out looking for jobs or go out to work. You know, all of the stuff that we use here is industry standard equipment.

0: All right, Joan Baez, The Night They Drove Old Dixie Down. Emily, that's a great tune. From the band did it originally, and then Joan Baez had the big hit with it.
1: She sure did, and her version's great, but man, I'm probably going to always like the band's version of just about everything I hear. I'm a big fan, especially of Levon Helm, and Robbie Robertson, of course, as well. And that one was produced by Norbert Putnam, who we heard about how he moved to Grenada and married a woman from there, and by happenstance met Barry Bays, and they started pooling money around. It's a really cool story about how things kind of got started at the DMI, and I was around in those days. I met Mr. Putnam, and he was a character. I always loved it. I was working, when Barry mentions KC's, I was working there, and that's how I met him and all of them. And, man, I feel so blessed to have met Norbert Putnam. I'm just going to be really honest with you. Of course, he's still alive. He's still kicking around, and he's worked with Jimmy Buffett. And if you listen closely, this is one of my favorite little things. If you listen in the Christmas time to Merry Christmas Baby, that kind of long Christmas song by bluesy Christmas song by Elvis, if you listen really closely, there's a part in that song where you hear Elvis say, "Wake up, Put." And they were doing the song at like 4 o'clock in the morning, and Norbert Putnam was playing bass, and he fell asleep while he was playing, and you hear Elvis go, "Wake up, Put." Anyway, it's just a really cool story, really cool person to meet.
0: Okay, well, we got the Nitty Gritty Dirt Band coming up next on the Mississippi Music Show.
1: This is Did You Know Mississippi, and I'm Emily Tillman. Did you know the first time a Mississippian appeared on ABC's American Bandstand, ABC wasn't even a television affiliate in their hometown? In 1952, an American music performance and dance TV show debuted and was hosted by the infamous Dick Clark. It was American Bandstand. Born in Jackson, Mississippi, is a virtually unknown artist by the name of Cliff Thomas, who had a brother named Ed and a sister named Barbara. While Cliff was away at college, he started or was in many bands, until finally forming a trio with his brother and sister. They were known as the Cliff Thomas Trio. They had a little song called "I'm On My Way Home" that Sam Phillips at Sun Studio liked a lot. He waited until the big instrumental hit "Raunchy" died down before releasing the single, which proved to be a smart decision as the Cliff Thomas tune would become a national hit. Perhaps, though, his most well-known composition wouldn't be a song he performed, but rather wrote with Brother Ed and a Clinton, Mississippi producer by the name of Bob McCree called "Pickin' Wild Mountain Berries." That would earn them all a Grammy nomination. But they would make Mississippi music history on March 14, 1958, when they appeared on American Bandstand. Jackson, Mississippi didn't have an ABC affiliate at this time, so their parents made arrangements with South Central Bell to hook up a television set in the basement of the telephone company in order to see their children on national TV. And that's been Did You Know Mississippi? I'm Emily Tillman.
2: Here's your Buzzline and Humphreys County weather forecast from WELZ, the Delta Scourge. Mostly cloudy skies today with a high of 84, winds light variable. Tonight, scattered thunderstorms in the evening, cloudy skies overnight, a low of 69. And tomorrow, cloudy with a high around 80, winds from the south-southeast at 5 to 10 miles per hour. 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
0: It's the Mississippi Music Show. We

0: So I met Paul at Deb Dave Studios, if I remember correctly, and he was singing for Even Steven on a demo, I believe, or something he had written with Even, somehow. And great singer, nice guy. And when we got together with Tom Schuyler, well, first of all, we started a publishing company together under the auspices of James Stroud. And we had some investors, and they were, basically we were trying to write as much stuff for the charts as we could. And Paul was part of that group. It was me and Tom Schuyler, Bobby Field, who's also from Mississippi, Dan Tyler, who's from Macomb.
1: Right.
0: So there was a pretty good, Magnolia influence there. And we were working a lot with Don Schlitz, who was across the street at MCA. And it was just really kind of like the Music Row back in that day was more like a college campus or neighborhood than anything else. Now you wouldn't, I went down there the other day. It's like, where'd they go? Where'd it go? But the times were, we opened in September, if I remember correctly, and by the end of March, we were the only, and I think we still are, the only independent music publishing company in Nashville to have had the number one, two, and three singles at the same time.
1: Wow. What were those three singles?
0: Modern Day Romance by the Dirt Band.
1: Yeah, Nitty Gritty Dirt Band.
0: Yes. And I had Used to Blue by Sawyer Brown. And Tom and Paul had I Fell in Love Again Last Night with the Forrester Sisters.
1: Huh. Wow.
0: Yeah. I'm foggy on the dates. I remember the number one party, the weather was warm, so I'm saying it was probably spring of that year. Late April, maybe May, something like that. But it was like we just kind of blew the whole thing up.
2: It's the Mississippi Music Show and Modern Day Romance, the Nitty Gritty Dirt Band. We talked to Fred Knobloch. He had a couple of big hits. He's from Jackson.
1: Yeah, he talked to us about how he and Paul Overstreet and Tom Schuyler created their publishing company. Of course, they were a band together called SKO. I'm sure some people remember that. They didn't have a lot of hits, but they had some really good music. And all three of them are very, very, very talented. Tom Schuyler not being from Mississippi, but the other two are. J. Fred being from Jackson and worked at Malico. And he mentioned that, and first of all, Modern Day Romance by Nitty Gritty Dirt Band came off of their publishing company, as he mentioned, and it went to number one on the Billboard Hot 100. It was one of the 1, 2, 3 songs that he mentions. Great song from 1985. But the reason we're going to play the next song is because Mr. Knobloch mentioned how he played on this song when he was at Malico Records.
2: 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Here's Ring My Bell and Anita.

0: Ring My Bell and Anita Ward, Emily, and hey, that's a switch from some of Fred's stuff. How did he make it on that?
1: Well, this was, of course, before he was really, well, I don't really know how famous Mr. Knobloch is in some circles, but this was definitely before he hit it big in Nashville with songwriting and the Songwriters Round and all of that stuff, the Bluebird. But he was a session musician at Malico Records there because he was from Jackson. It was there, and he has some really cool Jackson stories too. But Ring My Bell was such a big song, and it still gets played a lot. It came out in 1979 and peaked at number one on the Hot 100, and it was recorded at Malico.
0: All right, hang on. We've got more of the Mississippi Music Show on the way with the North Mississippi All-Stars. Hang in there.
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1: When did you first pick up a guitar?
2: Oh, I don't remember not wanting to be a guitar player. We always had guitars around the house. I had a toy plastic guitar when I was just a little bitty kid. But I, like most rock and roll musicians, I started practicing when I was like 12 or 13, you know, and we started playing in bands. Ever since we were really, really young, our first band, I was in third grade, Cody was in kindergarten, we played like a talent show, you know, but then we would put it aside for years. But as soon as we started, you know, like, started practicing, we were 12 or 13, and then by the time I was 15, I started playing in bands, and then 16, you know, it was, as soon as we got access to a vehicle, it was over. We've been playing music professionally ever since we could get around. At one point, my dad said, look, because I always talked about being a guitar player, but I wasn't naturally talented. I had to really practice and practice and get it together. But my brother is a very natural musician, so I've been riding his coattails the whole time. But at one point, Dad was like, look, you say you want to be a musician, and you got access to a car, you got a guitar and an amp. What are you going to do? Like, get out there and do it. You say right. You want to do it, go do it. So I was like 16, and I've been out working ever since.
1: I think that's the best advice anyone can get. Just go do it.
2: Yeah, it really is. You say you want to do it, what's holding you back? Go do it.
1: That's
2: you
1: know? Right. Was that the first instrument that you ever played?
2: Guitar, yeah. That's a good question. It is. We used to beat on drums and stuff, but I always knew I wanted to be a guitar player. My dad was a keyboard player, and mm-hmm. I admired him so greatly. And my grandmother was a great piano player and taught me a lot. But I was always drawn to guitar. I'm not sure why.
1: Well, was there any lesson that you were taught when you were learning guitar that sticks out in your mind?
2: Well, open tuning. You know, standard guitar is usually tuned to what they call standard tuning. You have to shape chords. But open tuning is tuned to an open chord. And it's my dad figured it out in the 50s. He played a show with Bo Diddley. And he had a high school band in the late 50s in Memphis, Tennessee. And Bo Diddley came to town, and Dad's band opened up, and they were watching Bo Diddley's hands, and they were like, what is he doing on the guitar? He's not making chords, and he's just barring the hole. He's just grabbing the fretboard. And they figured it out that night, open tuning. And when I got my first electric guitar, my parents showed me open tuning. And it's great for slide, it's great for finger picking, and I still play an open tuning a lot. I like Derek Trex, he plays an open tuning exclusively. It's a very open, free way to look at the guitar.
1: That's so cool. Well, you've been an inspiration to a lot of artists like Jack White, to the Black Keys, but tell me, who was your biggest inspiration?
2: Oh, well, I mean, definitely my biggest was my whole community, you know, not just my dad, but all of his friends. All of his friends played, and they had a community band called Mudboy and the Neutrons, and they were inspired by a group of musicians that were older than them that I never got to meet, Curry Lewis and Buckle White, Sleepy John Estes. So we grew up in a community where music was such an important part of the community, always. And then in Mississippi, we fell into the North Mississippi Hill Country music, which, once again, the music is like part of the community. It's like a byproduct of the community. And the North Mississippi community had a repertoire that was shared amongst all these families. And my community is definitely my biggest influence and inspiration.
1: Well, you know, the Delta Blues in Mississippi is always the most talked about. So how did you come to know the North Mississippi Hill Country Blues? What was your introduction to that?
2: That is a great question. but first, let me give my quick introduction to the Delta Blues, because I grew up hearing it through my dad, you know, and he was working on projects, especially a movie Crossroads, a cool blues movie they made in the 80s. But the Delta Blues and even Chicago Blues, that was my dad's music, you know. It was mm-hmm. like I liked it when I was a kid, but it didn't interest me really growing up until later. And then I started studying it on my own, like the hardcore Delta Blues, the you know, Robert Johnson and all the great guitar players, you know, all the great, you know, Frank Frost and Sam Carr and the Jelly Roll Kings, all the great right. Delta blues. You know, and even Bo Diddley, my favorite, even though he was rock and roll, he's still from Clarksville.
1: Right.
2: But it was, it, to me, that music was a thing of the past. You know, it was mm-hmm. something I loved, but there was no current blues that I dug until, you know, in the early, mid-90s. Yeah, in the early 90s, I got hit to the hill country blues. I was like, oh, my God, there's, like, modern day, living and breathing, electrified, multi-generational country right. blues right in my backyard. It blew my mind. I had no idea.
0: Okay, Mark and Emily with you once again, and we are glad to be here on our 250th Mississippi Music Show that we've done over, Emily says, 7 years. That's a long time. Time passes by fast when you're doing Mississippi music shows for some reason.
1: You're absolutely correct. That Shake 'Em On Down was from Shake Hands with Shorty by the North Mississippi All-Stars. It was their Grammy nominated album. Such a great album. If you have, I mean, it's kind of old, you guys, you know, it's been out for decades, but if you've never heard it, please go out there and listen to it. Because when what Luther was talking about, you know, was hearing these songs, these Delta blues songs, North Mississippi Hill Country blues songs, and thinking, you know, that needs to be sort of amped up and brought back for newer generations. And I'm totally on board with that. It was originally written by Booker White, or Booker T. Washington White, from Aberdeen, Mississippi. Great song. And man, I got to tell you, I love the North Mississippi All-Star version of it.
0: All right, we're going to close out the show today with a great tune from B.B. King and U2, When Love Comes to Town.

0: the Mississippi Music Show, and I really like that song. That is really a great song, and it wasn't even a big hit.
1: Not at all. It was at number 68 on the Hot 100 is where it peaked. But to end out the first segment of our 250th episode spectacular, I thought that this was one that me and you both like a whole heck of a lot. And I know a lot of other people do, too. And you can't hardly beat B.B. King from Itabena, Mississippi.
0: All right. And that's it for this show, I guess. We'll see you back next week with another great Mississippi music show right here on the radio, 10 o'clock on Saturday morning.
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We here at Donahue Heating and Cooling know what it takes to be on a winning team. Shay Donahue has been serving the Belzona area for over 16 years, specializing in electrical, heating, ventilation, HVAC, and more. 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
1: I'm Kelly Bennett for Supertalk Mississippi News. The Southeastern Association of Regulatory Utility Commissioners Conference is underway in Biloxi this week. Northern District Public Service Commissioner Chris Brown told us wise energy decisions have been drawing industry to Mississippi. Our state recently surpassed Germany in per capita GDP.
2: Per citizen, we create more economic growth or economic capacity than the Germans do. One reason for that is they made bad energy decisions. So they scuttled their nuclear fleet and they went heavy on renewables. They were bragging first quarter of a year and a half ago that they had 50% of their energy was renewable. But they didn't tell you that they had the second highest per kilowatt hour energy cost in the world. So they started losing their industrial base.
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4: Here's your Belzona and Humphreys County weather forecast from WELZ, The Delta's Groove. Mostly cloudy skies today with a high of 84, winds light variable. Tonight, scattered thunderstorms in the evening, cloudy skies overnight, a low of 69. And tomorrow, cloudy with a high around 80, winds from the south-southeast at 5 to 10 miles per hour. 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
1: With Supertalk News, I'm JT Mitchell. With hurricane season beginning June 1st, the good news is that federal meteorologists believe a less intense season is on the horizon, Eben Brown reports.
2: A high chance of an El Nino means forecasters at NOAA think the Atlantic Basin will produce fewer cyclones this summer. They're predicting 8 to 10 named storms.
3: Of these, 3 to 6 hurricanes and 1 to 3 major hurricanes, that's your category 3 to 5, with winds at or above 111 miles an hour.
2: NOAA Director Neil Jacobs adds Pacific storms are predicted to be more numerous. Those can affect both the U.S. Southwest and the Hawaiian Islands.
1: All Mississippians, including those of us who live on the Gulf Coast, are encouraged to go ahead and get ready for hurricane season. That includes having emergency supplies on deck and having an evacuation plan in place just in case.
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1: As the conversation on potential redistricting continues, several Mississippi Republicans want to see a new map that makes it harder for Democratic Congressman Benny Thompson to be reelected. While that may be the case here in the state, House Minority Leader Robert Johnson argues that Republicans with offices in D.C. actually don't want to redistrict.
2: Let me say this. Nobody's talking about this, but the Trent Kelly camp, the Michael Guest camp, the Mikey Zales camp, they are all not publicly and openly saying anything, but saying, hey, leave him alone, because if you mess with him, you'll mess with us.
1: We did ask Republican Congressman Mike Ezell if he wants a new map.
3: I think we should do exactly what the legislature wants us to do, according to what's best for the state.
1: With this year's congressional primaries already happening, it looks like the earliest lawmakers would vote on a new map would be 2027.
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0: 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Congratulations, graduates, from the Humphreys County Board of Supervisors, James Bankhead, Naylon Lee, Woodrow Johnson, Delrick Henderson, and Reggie Pinkston.
1: Here's your Belzona and Humphreys County weather forecast from WELZ, the Delta's groove. Mostly cloudy skies today with a high of 84, winds light variable. Tonight, scattered thunderstorms in the evening, cloudy skies overnight, a low of 69. And tomorrow, cloudy with a high around 80, winds from the south-southeast at 5 to 10 miles per hour. 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
1: I'm Kelly Bennett for SuperTalk Mississippi News. The Southeastern Association of Regulatory Utility Commissioners Conference is underway in Biloxi this week. Northern District Public Service Commissioner Chris Brown told us wise energy decisions have been drawing industry to Mississippi. Our state recently surpassed Germany in per capita GDP.
2: Per citizen, we create more economic growth or economic capacity than the Germans do. One reason for that is they made bad energy decisions. So they scuttled their nuclear fleet and they went heavy on renewables. They were bragging first quarter of a year and a half ago that they had 50% of their energy was renewable. But they didn't tell you that they had the second highest per kilowatt hour energy cost in the world. So they started losing their industrial base.
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0: If you like it, then we love it, and we play it right here on WELZ, the Delta's Groove. The Humphreys County Board of Supervisors would like to congratulate all of the 2026 graduates across Humphreys County. From kindergarten to college, your hard work, determination, and achievements have made your families, schools, and communities proud. As you step into the next chapter, remember that your future is bright and your hometown is cheering you on every step of the way. Congratulations, graduates, from the Humphreys County Board of Supervisors, James Bankhead, Naylon Lee, Woodrow Johnson, Delrick Henderson, and Reggie Pinkston.
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0: From midnight to Brooklyn to all over the Central Delta, you've got us, WELZ, the Delta's groove. 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
1: 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I learned skills that helped me get started down the path to a great civilian career. And this is just one out of the hundreds of jobs the Mississippi Army National Guard can train you for. You can learn a trade and earn money for school, all while serving close to home and being there for your community. 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
0: And now it's time for your May horticulture tip from the Belzona Garden Club. Here's President Jill Smith.
3: May is a great time for planting a variety of vegetables and flowers. 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